Charlie Wailer's song, Hypocrite. Before that was Leta Mbulu, but there was no Leta Mbulu. It was the instrumental version of her Pula Yetla, so it's all David Axelrod on that one. Speaking of dub, yes, Andy Partridge, under his Mr. Partridge thin disguise, gave us The Day They Pulled the North Pole Down. Oh, I need to put a capital T in that they. See what happens with the Yaku playlist? Autofill makes me look dumb. I can do that on my own. Sacred Pause before that. Life's Too Short. My second favorite song with that title. Lafayette's Win. The Gym Slips before that. Some Girls. Favorite song of that title. Sorry, Rolling Stones. Family Fodder performed film music. And Pletyka. Pletyka gave us Small Talk. And I have talked longer than I typically do. So that means what? Play music, Gaylord Fields? Yes, on WFMU it does. So, no talk.

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the incredible Gweno ending my radio program. And again, let me just tell you what goes on musically, and then it's time for Marty McSorley. Last thing was by Gweno doing 73. God, I love her. Susumu Yokota. And how I miss him. Kodomotachi. Farrell Sanders before that, Astral Traveling. Reservoir and Matt Gold did Dewey. Herbie Mann and Tamiko Jones, It's Time You Settled Down. Georgi Bame before that, Maria Dominguez. John Roseborough did 80 Summers. Triste Janeiro, Dallas's greatest Brazilian band. Rene de Marie. Gabriel da Rosa did Cachaça. We heard from Chin Maya, Padre Cicero. We heard from Haroldo Bom Tempo, Sobe e Desce. Ana Frango Elétrico gave us Picles. Dion and the Belmonts did Beard and Bow. Noriel Videla did Dizise Toneladas. Chavis Phone, Respira was that one, featuring MC Lan. And we began with Caetano Veloso and Gilberto Gil doing Rap Popcrito. That's been it for me. Let me give the legal ID and get out of the way. And thanks to Rob Weisberg for letting me do 3 hours of this show in his stead. Coming up next is Marty McSorley on WFMU East Orange, WMFU Mount Hope in New York City and Rockland County at 91.9 FM, online at WFMU.org. This is Gaylord Field saying goodbye. See you around the clubs.

Yeah, you got to hear it. It's WFMU. Martin McSorley here with the addition out to his Saturday special right here, WFMU. Treat to get led in by the mighty Gaylord Fuels. Always good to see that man. You know what to do Saturday night? Give us a call. 716-MARTY-66. 716-MARTY-66. That's the number to call to shout them out. Homies, lovers, friends, anyone out there, you got to let them know how special they are to the magic of this WFMU radio. Taking you all the way till midnight. We'll stick around Saturday night. Your boy Zazbo right here with Paint It Black. A little something from the devil. And a little something from the Grim Reaper. See you in hell. WFMU. Keep it here.

cryogenic sleep from their frigid form cell warmth record, Love It Records from 2000. Great band, I love that. Saw them probably right around this time, and she lit her arms on fire with these crazy things. It was sick. Highly recommended. What else we got? This Heat from the Decent record from 1981, their second. We got Que Fanes before that with La Negra Tomasa. Saw them last night. It was great. I was hyped to see them. Never seen them before. And Duke had a guitar at one point.

no merch. They sold out a show, like a few thousand people there, no merch at all, zero merch. And like I was like, are they just letting the bootleggers have it? Because outside, mad fools with mad shirts, but nothing inside. Shocking.

If you want to get in on the program, give us a call. 716-MARTY-66. 716-MARTY-66. That's the number to call to shout them out. Homies, lovers, friends, anyone out there, you got to let know how special they are through the magic of this WFMU radio. Up next, we're going to hear another record that we heard a track from last week, because it's also really good and it's a little sexy, man. We're going to get a little sexy for Saturday night for them homies, for them lovers, for them friends. Falling deeper in love with you. From Linus Guest right here on WFMU. Give us a call. Oh, that's the wrong turntable. That's what's going on. That's the right one. Here we go.

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Marty, it's Franco. It occurred to me some time ago that the stories I tell you are not to seem like something I'm not. It's just what happened. I'm trying to cover a lot of ground. Right now, I'm deep into the career I never asked for, which in hindsight was the best thing that could have happened to me. I'm an old man now who can't seem to open a new jar of peanut butter without asking for help. But once upon a time, I could rip out trees with my bare hands. I exaggerate, but I think you get my point. My life is a collection of things I can't do anymore. But once upon a time. Just about now, I think I have to take a little break for a while, kind of. It's a pile of chaos, you know, my past life. And trying to put this one aspect of my life into some sort of logical order is a tall task, and I'm having a little trouble right now. So I'm going to sign off for a while, but I'll be back. I'll talk to you later. Bye.

0: constituency problem is way out of hand. The Baltimore County School Board have decided to expel Dexter from the entire public school system.
1: Why, Mr. Kirk, I'm as upset as you to learn Dexter's 2 and 3. But surely expulsion is not the answer.
0: I'm afraid expulsion is the only answer. It is the opinion of the entire staff that Dexter is criminally insane.

0: boy needs therapy.
1: Psychosomatic.
2: That boy needs therapy.
1: You're psychosomatic.
0: That boy needs therapy.
1: Lie down on the couch.
3: What does that mean?
1: You're a nut. You're crazy in the coconut.
3: What does that mean?
2: That boy needs therapy.
4: I'm gonna kill
2: that
4: you.
2: That boy needs therapy.
4: Tiny Gazoo, let's have a tune. All right, count three.
0: That boy needs therapy.
5: He was white as a sheet.
6: And he also made false teeth.

0: avalanche is above, business continues below.
1: Did I ever tell you the story about
2: cowboys,
3: midgets,
2: and Indians, and here's psychiatrists?
4: I felt strangely hypnotized.
5: I was in another world, a world of
6: 20,000 girls,
7: and milk, and rectangles,
8: to an optometrist,
9: a man with the golden eyeball,
10: and tighten your buttocks,
11: or juice on your chin.
12: And I promised my girlfriend I'd get
13: if

0: psychosomatic.
1: That boy needs therapy.
0: You're psychosomatic.
2: That boy needs therapy.
0: Lie down on the couch.
3: What does that mean?
0: You're a nut. You're crazy in the coconut.
3: What does that mean?
1: That boy needs therapy.
0: I'm gonna kill
1: that
0: you.
1: That boy needs therapy.
4: Hiding a zoo. Let's have a tune.
5: Come on, count three.
2: That boy needs therapy.
6: He was white as a sheet.
7: And he also made false teeth.

0: Can you think of anything that talks other than a person?
1: A bird?
2: Yeah.
0: Sometimes a parrot talks.

It's a good one. I played it last week. Played another track off it this week. And like that going ball record, we might hear another one next week. Still good. So good. Loving it. Loving it. Anyways, got about an hour left with y'all before I got to get out of here before Ching comes in at midnight. He's Teddy Cations in 716 Marty 66.

0: Lolo and Dave.
1: Hey, Marty, what's going on?
0: So we went to, so I turned 50 2 weeks ago. Lolo was 50. We went to Italy. And we went to a bar called Franco's. Franco is always on our minds. We're obsessed with this place called Franco's in Positano.
1: Amazing.
0: They did not have pie, but we love Franco. We're thinking of him always. Love you, Franco. Oh, and another thing.
1: What happened?
0: Dave proposed. We're now engaged.
1: Huh?
0: I'm going to be, Lola's going to be Miss Davey. Yay. We love everybody. And I was, we were all always really upset every time we go somewhere and we can't listen to Marty's show. All right. We love you, everybody.

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Hey Marty, it's Basil from New Jersey calling in. Just wishing everybody a free Palestine.

Hey, what up, Marty? This is Vroom Vroom Ferrari Phil calling late in the show. We just tuned in. We forgot it was Saturday. So this dedication loves you. Hope the show's been fun.

It's Andy Haverstack. Let me tell you, man, your dedication line is really satisfying to dial on a rotary phone. I have to say, it's one of the good ones. Anyway, I don't know. I'm limping around here. I got a broken toe, but I made a really nice lasagna tonight, so that's cool. Anyway, I just wanted to shout out Kate Bell, who's in the other room, with your friend of mine, Stephanie H. And, you know, everyone goes through hard times, Marty, but we got each other, and that's what the party's for. So thank you. Love to all of you. We miss you. We'll see you.

Oh, yeah, it's WFMU, Marty McSorley. Gotta be quick, got a minute.

there are stories of coincidence and chance and intersections and strange things told, and which is which and who only knows. And we generally say, well, if that was in a movie, I wouldn't believe it. Someone so-and-so met someone else's so-and-so, and so on. And it is in the humble opinion of this narrator that strange things happen all the time. And so it goes, and so it goes, and the book says, we may be through with the past, but the past ain't through with us.

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1: Used to be, 100 years ago, you know, any moron could kind of wander to the woods and look behind a rock and discover some cool new thing, you know, not anymore. Where's the mystery that makes everything worthwhile? We crave mystery because there's none left.
2: Through the darkness, future past, the magician longs to see.
3: I think that magic offers the artist a new way of looking at their consciousness,
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3: If you can manipulate your own consciousness and perhaps that of others, then you will have effected an act of magic.
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7: Our works in stone, in paint, in print, are spared, some of them for a few decades or a millennium or two, but everything must finally fall in war. Or wear away into the ultimate and universal ash. The triumphs and the frauds, the treasures and the fakes, the fact of life. We're going to die. Be of good heart. Cry the dead artists out of the living past. Our songs will all be silenced. But what of it? Go on singing.
8: It's midnight in Jersey City, and we exist under the light of a full moon. At least, a moon only barely beginning to wane. There's a layer of clouds between us and the moon's power, which is some kind of metaphor for how I'm feeling tonight. However, the sky might clear around 4 a.m. tonight, and if it does, I might get to see one of my favorite things on this planet. Moon Shadows. The name of this program is Anima Mundi, and my name is Chin. I've been thinking a lot about light this week, the quality of different kinds of light, what it evokes, how it makes me feel. At the darkest section of the day, I want to explore on the radio program tonight four different kinds of light. 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

Yeah.

need to just calm down a little bit. Just ease it up just a little bit. You're tuned to Freeform Radio WFMU, and this is Anima Mundi with Chin. We just heard, fresh from the WFMU New Bin, a reissue of Brian Auger's 1971 Turn to Freeform Jazz, or... not Freeform Jazz, really. More than a little prog rock, and, you know... I have to say, it's pretty good. Brian Auger's Oblivion Express from 1971, that track was called The Light. And before that, 100 Flowers... also known as the Urinals. Yes, the Urinals changed their name to 100 Flowers. We heard Mop Dub, which is really just the A-side of that 7-inch backwards. Presence of Mind. So Mop Dub is Presence of Mind. Played backward. And before that, Whitney Johnson, Leah Cole, and Macy Stewart. From their excellent new record called Body Sound, we heard Paper Folding / Disappearing. I just saw this trio tonight, a couple of hours ago, at Public Records, and they were incredibly beautiful. I cried. But that is probably why I'm really out of sorts on the radio, because I have changed my usual tried-and-true schedule. I got here 2 hours later, I was in Brooklyn, I'm very out of sorts. But it was worth it, because for UWFMU super fans playing along at home, with no pre-planning whatsoever, there was a delightful, spontaneous conclave of WFMU DJs gathered there in Gowanus at Public Records. I came across Matt Warwick, Abby from Mars, Kendraplex, and Cricket. Cricket had this trio of Whitney Johnson, Leah Cole, and Macy Stewart on his program last week. You should go to the archives at WFMU.org and listen to that interview. So I had to dip back in and play more from that record because they were just super gorgeous tonight. Before that, new on Sublime Frequencies, Himba Musicians is how the act is billed. It's the, quote, first ever album released by the Himba people of Northwest Namibia. It's really beautiful, recorded by Ian Brennan. It's a mixture of live electronic looping of the Himba musicians singing, and also some acoustic vocal techniques from the Himba, creating like flange effects and echoes just with their mouths and hands. Super interesting record. It's called Himba Hymn, Ghosts of Namibia's Skeleton Coast. The track we heard was called Don't Cry, Your Father and Grandfather Are Good. Prior to that, Men With No IQs and Dreamin'. So this is cool. It's a 7-inch test pressing, number 4 of 5, that was sent to WFMU because that song, Dreamin' by Men With No IQs, was apparently a big hit on the late great Beware of the Blog some years ago. Teen Punk from Jackson, Mississippi. It's a reissue of a full album on Nothin' Records. The album is called Sexsational Teen. The FVL prior to that with The Eagle from a new record called Land of Siesta. That is new electronic music out of Taiwan. And we started the set with a blistering version of White Sweater by Romeo Void. That was live at Second Chance, Ann Arbor, Michigan, October 1982. Great band, Romeo Void, and there's a new comp out of Live Performances on Liberation Hall. That compilation is called Live 81 to 85. Oh, goodness. Settle down, Jen. Settle down. So walk with me now, won't you? Down the well-lit path of another cockamamie idea that I've got here on Anima Mundi. So, me, Chin, I am a once quite serious, now very lapsed photographer. I'm a filmmaker who hasn't made a film in over a decade. I am a person who realized too late that I think the perfect job in the world is a DP for film and television. But in more mundane terms, I am an activist against overhead interior lighting. I am a lamp obsessive. I have literally measured the color temperature in all of the rooms in my house. I'm really into light, in other words. You know, when I dream, typically the most vivid waking memory that I have of a dream is what the light was like, the angle and the color.
And I could describe what the light was like pretty accurately for all of the most important moments in my life since childhood. I think light, although it's subconsciously perceived by most people most of the time, I think light is an extremely powerful thing. So I've had this idea. Radio being a famously visual medium. I've had this idea to build some sets of music around different kinds of light. Four different kinds of light. Some of my favorites. The first of which is... mid-afternoon sunlight filtered through a translucent or patterned window covering. So it's very bright outside, but it's dim inside where you are. However, the power of the sunlight, it's intense. It's probably 2 or 3 o'clock in the afternoon in spring or summer. So the light is intense, but it's trending yellow as it filters through a window pane and then maybe a lace curtain or half-open mini blinds, depending on what time period this visualization is taking place in. So this is afternoon nap light. The kind of nap that takes place on a sofa or on top of the comforter on a bed. Maybe even a guest bed in a house that is not your own. Maybe there's muffled sounds of someone doing something a couple of rooms away. One of the loveliest aspects of this kind of light is when a particularly strong ray of sunlight finds its way through the window and the covering to land on a reflective object in the room. A dim room, but in it is a mirror or a vase, a glass of water, maybe a pair of eyeglasses on a bedside table. And the light hits it and it casts a shimmering splash of golden reflections across the walls and the ceiling, like an abstract shadow play. Some of my very earliest visual memories are of watery amoebas made of light, little disco ball explosions of vibrating dots reflecting on the ceiling of my room. I really love the technical lighting term for what that window covering is doing in this scenario. It's called a cucaloris. The name of this program is Anima Mundi. My name is Chin. I'm gonna be doing this all night until 3 a.m. Four different kinds of light. Number one, mid-afternoon sunlight filtered through a translucent window covering, casting abstract golden refractions on to the ceiling. Please stay tuned here to Freeform Radio, WFMU.

The word hurricane was a name given to nature's strongest storm. A hurricane occurs when high pressure and low pressure masses of air come in contact with one another. There is often a significant difference in temperature between the two masses. One mass is warm, while the other is cold. The warmer air rises and the cooler air falls. Likewise, the low pressure area slides down the sides of the high pressure area. They swirl in and around one another, creating the beginnings of the storm.

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We just heard a set of music around Kind of Light number 1 of 4, Mid-Afternoon Sunlight filtered through a translucent window covering, Afternoon Nap Light. Maybe a subtle shade of refined afternoon delight as well. We ended the set with R.E.M. At My Most Beautiful from 1998's not-much-loved album, Up, with the boys in full Brian Wilson mode, but doing a pretty good job of it, I think. And before that, Exec from Melbourne. You Have Been Blessed from their new record Prove the Mountains Move. It's a little post-punk, a little krautrock, even has some kind of classic rock vibes on that new one. They're playing a show this week, Wednesday, at TVI in Ridgewood. I won't make it, I would like to, but if you can, you should. And before that, Air with the Word Hurricane from The Virgin Suicides, the original motion picture score. That is not the soundtrack, which is great in and of itself, but the score CD that Air put out. And before that, hailing from Red Hook, Brooklyn, John Andrews and the Yawns, a new record called Street Sweeper. The song we heard is called Through and Through. And Tracy Thorne before that. Great record that somehow I had never heard, but thanks to WFMU DJ Joe Magasco, who put this record in the old bin. The old bin in our record library is where DJs pull their favorites or cool discoveries from the library, highlight them. That was Tracy Thorne with Dreamy, from her album A Distant Shore. So yeah, she's in everything but the girl, other bands, solo projects, but this is like an album in miniature. It's 23 minutes long, legendarily recorded for 138 pounds sterling. And before that, a beautiful new record from a Chicago-based artist called Pan American, Heaven's Waiting Room, from an album called Fly the Ocean in a Silver Plane. The whole record is based around variations and inspirations from two songs, You Belong to Me by Joe Stafford and Promised Land by Chuck Berry. And we started that evocative light set with Lala Nars, which is Swedish drummer Lars Skoglund. He plays in a trio called Lala Lars. They have a new record called Lila Lars, and the song was Natten's Långa Timmar. So that's Lila Lars, or Natten's Långa Timmar by Lala Lars from the album Lila Lars. Oh boy, what is going on tonight? Without hesitation, we shall now move on to the next Kind of Light. Low Angle Summer Light. We'll change the mood a bit here. Low Angle Late Summer Night, right at the inflection point as the golden hour is coming to an end and blasting hot orange shafts of sunlight are going directly across the horizon. It brings to mind late summer when it's hot, humid, drive-in movies when the lines at the concession stand are long, cookouts, barbecues. But also maybe it's a weekday and it's a drive home after a long, hot day of work. That moment when you first roll your windows down because the worst of the heat is just starting to subside. And the shadows are growing long, and inside the shadows, it's just starting to get a little cool. There's an extremely evocative photograph of exactly this moment, untitled, but known as Supermarket Boy with Carts, by the great photographer, one of my favorites, William Eggleston. He's all over the playlist page tonight at WFMU.org. This photo is not only a great representation of this specific light, but also the feeling that I associate with it. So this kid, he's pushing carts back into the grocery store. It's early evening. He's probably looking forward to getting off work in a couple of hours. It's the summer. Don't you remember the strange ennui of a long summer as a kid? And it was kind of cut with the strange sense of possibility that popped up usually around sundown. Like, we're nowhere close to summer yet, but I'm kind of longing for those breezy nights after hot days. Even some of that summertime humidity, because it's been so long. I'll complain about it eventually, but now I'm longing for it.
Four different kinds of light. Number two, the last moments of summertime golden hour. Orange rays of the sun blasting across the horizon. And blue, rapidly cooling shadows growing longer by the minute. 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My name is Chin. 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

You are listening to Freeform Radio WFMU. My name is Chin. That set of music was meant to evoke the second of four different kinds of light. The moment in late summer, just before the sun sets, when the heat starts to break, and everything is either bright orange or dusky blue. High light and shadow. Hot and cool. We ended it with Joe Stafford, with Paul Weston and his orchestra, and a beautiful version of the Tennessee Waltz from a 10-inch 78 shellac record. For some reason, that luscious recording from 1950 evokes the humidity of summer to me. And before that, just a little obscure downtempo from Germany in 2003, Under Carl, featuring Alice Rose with Incredibly High. That's from an album called Freemix. I got there kind of sideways. I discovered Undercarl as an artist because he's on the Morvern Collar soundtrack. Little side quest there. Arab Strap before that. Great Scottish band from their 2005 record The Last Romance. We heard There Is No Ending. And prior to that, Choral Club. Choral Club is Alexander Serenko from Russia. The track called Evergreen Pulsation from a brand new record called Follow the Mirage. And before that, new pop from New York City-based artist Anna Altman. How Much? Her record's called Anatomic. And speaking of cricket, again, that guy's everywhere. Anna Altman did a live set on Cricket's show in April. You can check the archives at wfmu.org to listen to that. No, Cricket has not bribed me. He just happens to be all over the playlist this evening. The Monkees before that. As We Go Along, from one of my all-time favorite movies, Head. The song, As We Go Along, written by Carole King and Tony Stern. And get this, playing guitar on that record, Neil Young and Ry Cooter. Neil Young and Ry Cooter. Wow. Cutworms before that, Brooklyn's Own. With Worlds Unknown, the first track from their new record Transmitter that's just out this year. And we started the set with another Brooklyn band. Hilariously, that used to be called Unisex USA, but they changed their name to the title of their debut album instead, Hand Gestures. So it's now a self-titled album, Hand Gestures, but they did this after they put the record out, and our copy at the station still says Unisex USA on it. I wonder if there's a lawyer involved in there somewhere. I'm sure there probably is. Okay, it is time to do Radio Magic, friends, which is a regular feature here on this program, in which we use the power of the WFMU broadcast signal, its digital audio circling the globe, and most importantly, the attention and focus of its listener community as a medium for magic. Woo Crim. I've been taking an online class from this occult bookshop in London on the practice of hermetic magic and use of the elements. This week we worked with the water realm, which was the most engaging and powerful session I've had so far. All this stuff is new to me. I started out of historical curiosity, but I'm sort of taking to it as a practice. Basically, hermetic magic is less about using the power of your will to seek an external effect on the world, and it's more about changing yourself, thereby achieving your goals and desires through self-change. Anyway, it's like a guided group meditation and visualization. And maybe unsurprisingly, the trip to the water realm for me was vivid and engaging. It was even kind of moving. I'm a Pisces, generally a very watery person anyway. And the way that I experienced the water realm had quite a bit to do with light, actually. I experienced it, or rather visualized it, as an enormous cave that was filled with cool water and a bunch of apertures. So the largest one was this enormous opening looking out to a bright world that I couldn't quite discern, but spilling a deafening waterfall out of it. And there were other apertures below the waterline that cast, you know, more water out in smaller measure. But above, on the ceiling of the cave, bright sunlight was coming through the apertures. These rays of light were caught in these, like, amber orbs that were hanging from the ceiling, and the refracted light coming out of these orbs was what brought the spirits in the world to life. So the beings
were like dancing, flickering, golden reflections. So this week I wanted to cast a spell for light to illuminate us and to project the best version of ourselves into the world. The people, project the people we want to be, living the life that we desire. I am burning a white candle tonight and a blue candle. If you're casting along at home, you can also simply focus on the sound of my voice. Or as listener Bandit has suggested on the comments board in recent days, in a very chaos magic frame of mind, you can just pull up a GIF of a candle on your phone screen and focus on that. We begin. I call upon the spirits of the north, east, south, and west. Chaos, ether, earth, air, fire, and water. Illuminate our earthly bodies so that our spirit can be projected forward and out. Our spirit, our will, guiding us forward and positively affecting the world around us. Project our strength, project our beauty, our resilience, project our joy into a glowing presence, leading us to the fulfillment of our needs, leading us to health and power for ourselves and for everyone that we love. Like water fills any space, let our power fill our lives, give us all we need to thrive. It will be so.

a balance between our celestial and terrestrial bodies. Now certain? Having cast a spell within the circle of this great radio station and its listeners, it is time to continue on in the arguably foolish endeavor of conjuring specific lighting conditions through music on the radio. But first, one more time with the reverb machine, which has become an essential tool of magic for me. Woo! Cringe.

It's four different kinds of light. And it is time for the third kind, quite a departure from the first two. Late night artificial lighting of extreme and unnatural color temperatures. Specifically, there's this very distinct kind of nighttime lighting used across Europe. The deeply shadowy and amber-hued, low-pressure sodium arc light. So this lighting was really common in the US during my childhood, but it's now almost completely vanished in favor of these incredibly white, incredibly harsh, like 7,000 Kelvin LED lights, which is a crime against nature and human vision. But there are still lots of charming cobbled streets and also like giant dystopian industrial warehouses in Europe that live under this warm, otherworldly sodium arc glow. This lighting has been deemed suboptimal here because it has almost no color spectrum at all. Basically everything is orange or black. But that's why it looks so cool. It brings to mind late night walks in Paris and Prague, home from a night out, you know, a stranger in a strange town, danger or romance potentially lurking around each corner. This kind of light also contrasts beautifully with the other most common kind of late night lighting in places like France and Germany and Czechia, which is this slightly green-tinged fluorescent lighting that I've noticed spilling out from shops and kebab stands everywhere. So, four different kinds of light. Number three, deep night through the narrow sodium arc-lit streets of an old European city. Let's, for argument's sake, say you're walking home from the Blue Light Bar in Prague. You're a little drunk. You're imagining the ghosts of all the centuries you're passing through as you navigate the glowing orange cobblestones. My name is Chin, and don't say that I never took you on a journey.

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come on, come on, come on, come on, come on, come on, come on, come on, come on, come on, come on, come on, come on, come on, come on, come on, come on, come on, come on, come on, come on, come on, 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come on, come on, come on, come on, come on, come on, come on, come on, come on, come on, come on, come on, come on, come on, come on, come on, come on, come on, come on, come on, come on, come on, come on, come on, come on, come on, come on, come on, come on, come on, come on, come on, come on, come on, come on, come on, come on, come on

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Well, in case you were interested, I'm finally comfortable in the studio, and I only have 40 minutes left. But let's make those 40 minutes count. Hello, I'm Chin, and this is Freeform Radio, WFMU. Four different kinds of light, and that was the penultimate kind. Late night, highly unnatural, and strangely beautiful, monochromatic, low-pressure sodium arc lighting. Of the kind I associate with the central districts of old European cities.

0: We just heard LA kind of jazz artist Ananon with When the Light Appears, Boy, off his new record Dream Temperature. Really beautiful record. Oh, and by the way, point of order, for anyone, which is probably not many, who were here an hour and 20 minutes ago, 2 hours and 20 minutes ago, actually, I stumbled. I could not get the word out of my mouth. Fusion jazz. I said freeform jazz, which is not even a thing. There's free jazz. There's freeform radio, which you're listening to right now. I was talking about Brian Auger and the Oblivion Express, and I was trying to say fusion jazz, and I just could not access the part of my brain that knows that phrase. And it was kind of terrifying. It's terrifying in life. It's especially terrifying broadcasting on the radio. However, I shall now continue with the back announcing. Before Ananon, we heard Vangelis with Stina Nordenstam and Ask the Mountains from his 1995 record Voices. I love some Vangelis. I have a question for you. In a bar fight between Vangelis and Yanni, who do you think would win? My money's on Vangelis, but I'm not dead certain. I think Yanni might be packing some surprises. I'd probably pay to see that, though. Vangelis and Yanni in, like, a oil wrestling or something. What am I talking about? Tor Lundvall before that with Procession Day from a 2019 collection of his early recordings called A Strangeness in Motion. And before that, a real WFMU family affair, Dile Mastronata y la Tripulación Cosmica with Mi Sentimiento from a new album called Sleepwalk. That's Queens-based drummer Andres Jimenez with a new record as Dile Mastronata y la Tripulación Cosmica, which was produced by Lily Wen, an engineer here at the station and known as DJ Lil Stranger on the air. Andres Jimenez was also a guest on Rob Weisberg's show back in February, which you can find on the archives at WFMU.org. And before that, one of the last recordings of the legendary Nusrat Fateh Ali Khan, mixed together by Trent Reznor with a Peter Gabriel score piece from The Last Temptation of Christ for something called Taboo Edit from the Natural Born Killers soundtrack, the extremely intense and compelling soundtrack to Natural Born Killers, probably better than the film itself, in all honesty. And before that, Hanna Lippard, Ellen Arkbro, and Hampus Lindvall from Sweden and Switzerland. That's a freak jazz for two organs and voices. I mean, this is the stuff, man, that you come to WFMU for. A great record. We heard Modern Spanking. Yes, that track is called Modern Spanking. And the album is called How Do I Know If My Cat Likes Me? And we started the set with LFO and Freak. That's on the Sheath album, but I pretty much played it entirely because of the opening credits to Gaspar Noé's Enter the Void. So, I have the clipboard here, and it's a late-night audience, and I'm aware that it's a late-night audience, but I think that there are people out here that this will matter to. We're calling for submissions to our print zine, Lowest Common Denominator, also known as LCD. Issue 31 is coming out this summer. The deadline is in less than 2 weeks, May 15th. We're looking for visual work like comics, illustration, collage. One page or a partial page is preferred. Writing submissions. We are looking for writing submissions up to 500 words. Go to wfmu.org/LCD. You can also email lcd@wfmu.org. And this is a bit more arcane, but maybe there's somebody out there across the sea. You can become a record dealer at the WFMU Record Fair, which is back to a 3-day event this year, November 6th through 8th.
1: Oh, Lord, hang on. I can't believe I ran out of bed music.
0: I almost made it, too. I've only got like 40 seconds left. The record fair is happening this year, November 6th through 8th, and we're accepting table reservations. We're back at the Metropolitan Pavilion. We're looking for new dealers. Do you have a bunch of records? Have you ever thought, like, maybe I should sell some of these? Buy a table. We're also looking for other non-vinyl things like comics, zines, jewelry, art. For information or to reserve your table, contact Record Fair Director Matt Warwick at recfair@wfmu.org. That is R-E-C, fair, F-A-I-R, at wfmu.org. Okay, you needed to know those important radio announcements. However, I am nothing if not dogged in my pursuit of questionable radio ideas, so with slightly more than 30 minutes that I have got left, I shall conclude this odyssey with the fourth and final kind of light. The light of a full moon on a completely clear, crisp, late autumn evening. A night walk, let's say, through the forest, only a few leaves left on the trees, an ideal scenario to encounter one of my favorite features of this planet, moon shadows. There's just something about the light of a full moon, so pale, yet strong, that it casts sharp, clearly defined shadows. It's otherworldly, magical. So my name is Chen. I'm here until 3 a.m. when Jim the Poet will be filling in for Jim the Poet. More on that later. Until then, we're going to conclude this nonsense with four different kinds of light. Number four. The sharp, silvery light of a full moon on a clear fall night in the woods, our path carved up in a complex lattice of moon shadows.

I may be hallucinating, but I think I just saw Cricket enter and exit the building. On the security camera, Cricket, who I saw like 6 hours ago at Public Records in Brooklyn. So my geographical and temporal time is just all askew, but what I do know is that my program is nearly over. I am out of time. My name is Chin, Radio Friends, and we just heard Françoise Hardy with Mes Jours Sont en Vente from her 1966 record La Maison Où J'ai Grandi. And before that, the Daruti Column with At First Sight, which is from a record called Short Stories for Pauline. It is all, I think all, or mostly instrumentals, and it was meant to come out, they recorded it all in 1983. It never saw the light of day until 2012. Before that, a new record, a dreamy record from a duo from Toronto, Tetsu Mineta and Ayal Senior. Tetsu Mineta and Ayal Senior. The record's called Lost Hotel, and we heard Does It Ever Rain in Miami? It does a lot to answer their question, but I don't think that's the point. Before that, Chaka Khan with Love Me Still. That is from the soundtrack to the Spike Lee film Clockers. Underappreciated movie in and of itself, but that song, Love Me Still, was co-written by Bruce Hornsby, and it clearly features him on the piano on that track. I've always really liked that one. Before that, 90s jazz, we heard Jackie Terrison on piano and Cassandra Wilson on the vocals. Old Devil Moon, a really nice version, that's the lead-off track from their 1997 record Rendezvous. Cat Stevens, or Yusuf, as we're supposed to call him now, with the demo version of Moonshadow, which is on the bonus disc of the deluxe edition of Teaser and the Firecat. We started the set with Ophir Gannon. Amoon from a record called Same Air. That is more Brooklyn music. Brooklyn's been very in the house tonight. And I will admit, I don't know anything about that record. I chose it because of the title from the New Bin. But now I liked how it sounded so much, I will listen to the rest of it. Maybe I'll play some more. So, we have listened to four different kinds of light, and that was moon shadows, late fall, full moon, clear skies, chilly temperatures. That was the last kind of light. And I liked this so much that, God help you, I might do it again. I might do it again for another show. I might do four more different kinds of light, provided I get to stay on the radio, which we'll see. So, an exciting event is coming up next. It's an accidental field recording. The artist Laurent Goudel ordered some equipment online, and it was inadvertently set to record before it was packed up, and it left China and worked its way through the global shipping and logistics system to make its way to him in Europe. So this is the type of thing you can only hear broadcast on WFMU East Orange, WMFU Mount Hope, in New York City and Rockland County at 91.9 FM, and online at WFMU.org. Jim the Poet is filling in for Jim the Poet, coming up next with an astounding, mind-opening field recording that is brand new out this week. I will be back next week, and until then, may the light that hits you always be flattering, and may your light shine bright on the world. Thank you for listening, friends. I love you. Goodbye.

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So happy to be with you all. Recorded live this past February comes New York-based artist Keith Fullerton Whitman and an excerpt of his 34-minute piece, the lead-off track from his collection Boldlerize, and it's just the name of this track is just the date it was recorded on, and you can find that for digital download on Bandcamp at the name your price level, and he has lots of stuff that he's, you know, giving away on his site, so there's always some amazing stuff there if you want to check that out. And we head back to 1979 and Twilight Furniture, a track from the debut self-titled album by trio This Heat, and Soft Touch ahead of that, a new A-side single by now Manchester-based artist Guido. I believe he's originally from Bristol, and that is out on State of Joy Records. And Mr. Naturals, a track from Anthony Child's 2015 album Electronic Recordings from Maui Jungle Volume 1. And yeah, I just wanted to revisit that because yeah, it sounds amazing. And if you don't know, he's also known as Surgeon and half of Little Baby Cheeses, who did a track for my premium a couple of years ago. So always great stuff and great to hear that. Wow, it's 10 years old or 11 years old, for heaven's sakes. Still sounds like it was put out yesterday. And London artist Semi Precious and Picture Us from the new EP I Lost a Bird out on the Jollies label out of Brooklyn, New York. And an artist from Hudson, New York, Jen Zinberg and Trempolo, a track from her 2019 album What Sings, and you can find that one on Bandcamp. I don't know how I came across that one, but the album's lovely, as is all the albums from this set. It was hard to pick one. And a new album is out on Naya out of Ireland, and it's entitled Adormidera, which I'm being told means poppy. And it's Josephine Foster sings the songs of Victor Herrero. And it's as a homage to her longtime collaborator. She invited Spanish composer Victor to curate a selection of his own songs for her voice. And his classical guitar accompanies her singing. And you heard the title track. And Comma Study, a track from LA-based pianist and composer Jack Detling's new album, Keybird. Freebird, yeah! Keyboard Works, out this past February on Populist Records. Out last year on London label Ash International comes the original motion picture soundtrack for the film Alpha by Amsterdam pianist and composer Ella Vanderwood. And you heard the track Wetterhorn. And Polish organist Anna Pikulska with Batala de Sexto Tome, a piece written by Pedro de Arrojo. And that's from her new collection, Orgel Pump Punked Volume 5, Villanueva de Tierra. Something along those lines. It sheds light on 13 different Spanish composers from the 16th and 17th centuries that are little known in this in the world. But you can find the whole collection on MDG. And we started out with the first movement of Thar for Age. No idea how to pronounce that one. And or Oversee is what they say it translates to, by Dublin composer, from Dublin composer Linda Buckley's 2025 album. And
It was commissioned by the by Chamber Music Scotland, and I couldn't find a whole lot of information about that, but I will, if I do, I will post some more information on the playlist. And yeah, I'm really excited for this show. And this set, well, the next two sets, I'm really excited for. So I hope you can stay with us. We're going to play a track from Daniel Blumen's new 2026 Marathon Premium, Your Song, My Foot, Volume 4, 86th. And there, you know, see if you can figure out, these are brand new tracks, and see if you can figure out what this song is by what we're saying, by what you hear next. I don't know what I'm talking about. Thanks so much for being here. I'm already having a great time, and I hope you're having a good Sunday as well, or whenever you're listening to this. Thanks so much for being here. I'll be back in just a bit.

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There are doctors and there are lawyers. Doo-doo-doo-doo. There are folks like you and me.

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Can you get it? Can you get it? Can you get it? Can you get it? Can you get it? Can you get it? Can you get it? Can you get it? Can you get it? Can you get it? Can you get it? Can you get it? Can you get it? Can you get it? Can you get it? Can you get it? Can you get it? Can you get it? Can you get it? Can you get it? Can you get it? Can you get it? Can you get it? Can you get it? Can you get it? Can you get it? Can you get it? Can you get it? Can you get it? Can you get it? Can you get it? Can you get it? Can you get it? Can you get it? Can you get it? Can you get it? Can you get it? Can you get it? Can you get it? Can you get it? Can you get it? Can you get it? Can you get it? Can you get it? Can you get it? Can you get it? Can you get it? Can you get it? Can you get it? Can you get it? Can you get it? Can you get it? Can you get it? Can you get it? Can you get it? Can you get it? Can you get it? Can you get it? Can you get it? Can you get it? Can you get it? Can you get it? Can you get it? Can you get it? Can you get it? Can you get it? Can you get it? Can you

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1: So, too.
2: Let me...
3: Otherwise, I'd split my spine.
2: Barry, when you hear a story like Pat, who could end up splitting her spine...
4: Well, it is, but... Where we live... There's an independent supermarket. They do a certain biscuit there and you can't get it anywhere else. It's like a Viscount biscuit with a minty interior.
2: Yes.
4: A minty biscuit and it's got two halves chocolate on the top. It's wrapped in silver foil.
2: Yes.
4: She's very fond of them.
2: Yes.
4: And it's kind of sort of soft.
2: Yes.
4: A minty biscuit.
2: Yeah, minty
4: and
2: biscuit.
4: And she... And it's the only place you can get this minty biscuit. So sometimes, in order to get it, it's got quite crunchy. It's a crunchy.
2: It's
4: a crunchy. Yes, a crunchy. Well, it's a crunchy, crunchy mint chocolate. Sorry. This biscuit, the crunchy. Minty biscuit, if she likes, she can only get from this particular shop.
2: What's that got to do with blue badges, Barry?
4: Well, she likes this biscuit, and sometimes I can't get there unless I park and use the blue badge to go and get it.
2: Do you have a blue badge?
4: Yes. But I use it to get the biscuit. It's a very nice biscuit. Okay. And it's a chocolate affair. Okay. Biscuit. Okay. And it's a chocolate affair. Okay.

0: guy is using his wife's blue badge to get what sounds like, let's be honest, a very delicious, minty chocolate biscuit.
1: It is delicious.
0: Okay.
1: It is delicious.

0: Well, I haven't disagreed with it, have I? I mean, I can understand his predicament. I can't put one leg out and then twist and get the other leg out.
1: Don't get me wrong, I've had it. I've had one before. And it's really nice.
0: Yes, because
2: yes. Barry, it's a powerful point you've made.
1: Okay, well, the orange one isn't so nice, as I say.
2: Yes.
1: The minty one, really.
2: We're going to... Okay, it's... Yes.
3: Essay on heaven. Heaven is probably not symmetrical. The thick, black, sponge lips of the hinged receptacles are the only obscenity. The entry is marked by pageantry, proverbs, slumber, and embroidery. Once a domed heaven with lights and small children dressed as angels was hung with shell blue ropes from the rafters of the world. Cells, stars, and chemicals answered each appetite. Heaven was no different from the daily protests and parties, but it was newer. Heaven knew that there is nothing directly but in form.

other similarly unyielding fruit. Small pores in our skin let in daylight. Cranes slowly swing to place the massive and gently curved components of the heavenly overpass as we attend to our own commodious works, all the while speaking verse. In heaven, we are free to seduce each perception or to pour doubt on it and douse it. In either case, affection rises from the form at the same rate that it rises from our absolute nerves. In regards to heaven, we must also mention the dinners, travels, and flowers. The studies of the flower like, how perfectly clear the far horizon. Slow jet above the little clumps of trees in this green and that green step through by the great points of roofs.

plastic buckets and jumbles of bicycle wheels striped by the delicately railed metal balconies of the stucco apartment block. Foreground. Bamboo fronds nearly strumming the dense lineage of service wires. Still, our needs travel along these archaically twisted and ropey black lines, a skein of them loosely sewing each of our dwellings to the tall masts and thicker wires, none of them audibly humming anymore. Let us be clear. We certainly never founded anything. Later, when it is no longer possible to remain in heaven,

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Hello and welcome to Sirius Moonlight Sonatas. If you're just joining us, I'm sorry, I'm just having too much fun here. Husband and wife duo Wendy and Carl ending the set with Antarctica from their 1997 record Antarctica Bliss Out Volume 2. And I'm telling you, I was totally blissing out there. That's why my brain is like, beautiful stuff from 1997, yeah. Fluid Synth by Berlin-based artist Alan Afishar, and that one is from a 2024 sound installation in France. It's just a live one. It's never been released, but sounded cool. And out on the Bedroom Community label out of Iceland comes Reykjavik artist Francesco Fabrice and his new album Displaces. And he says it was made from field recordings captured in Iceland and Venice, two very different places. And you heard the track Xanadu Phasing. I love that title. And London duo Egg Meat took their name from an Ivan Cutler piece. They just released their debut album. The most pathetic poem is Small People on Fire. I don't know what that is all about, but it's on the Mutualism label. And you heard the track Essay on Heaven. And the great Fossil Aerosol Mining Project and Ballad for C-19 from their latest release, Disassociated. And that gathers together six songs recorded over a 10-year period between 2013 and 2023, but this is the first release. And talking about biscuits. And Carl Records this year has released a collection of nine live recordings by nine different artists, including Mariam Rezé, Rashad Becker and Ilpo Vasanen, among others, and it's from their live sets at the 2024 Eavesdrop Festival. And you heard Mouthpiece by Berlin-based artist Lottie Siebes, and Belgian producer Adrian De Rover made two field recordings of walks around Brussels and used them as the basis for his new cassette Chanson de Trottoir, Stop Liges. I'm gonna go with that, and that's on the Etikois, what is that, CN label. And from our own Daniel Blumen's 2026 premium, Your Song, My Foot, Volume 4, 86th, you heard Nashville outfit Lamb Chop with their version of Camper Van Beethoven's Good Guys and Bad Guys. Yes, that was the answer. And speaking of the fundraising premiums, we are starting to mail stuff out if you pledge your support and got in on some of the, you know, t-shirts and CDs and whatnot. They're starting to mail stuff out, so you should look in the mail. You'll be getting stuff hopefully soon. And I saw the proof of my t-shirt. I love it. I hope you do too. That's what you heard in that set. So we're gonna continue with I found a new collection that's all about the bat, the animal, and I love the set. And I hope you can stay with us till the last song, because you're gonna be. I was laughing like a little schoolgirl at the end. So thanks so much for being here. I'll be back in just a bit. Thanks.

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Oh my God. I don't know about you guys, but I had fun. That was so funny. Listening to those crazy guitar solos and just the heaviness of it. Ah. Black Sabbath and Into the Void from their third album, Master of Reality. Oh God, I hope you enjoyed that. And New Jersey duo Dialect has a new one out entitled Brilliance of a Falling Moon. And it's on the Ipecac label, and you heard For the People. And Italian artist My used field recordings made in Palestine for the new album Caracos out on Maple Death Records, and you heard Echoes of the Harvest. Dragons in the White Air, a track from this year's EP, The Chariot, and that's from a new collaboration between Israeli outfit Majdanek Waltz and Consumed Triumphant. And you can find this one on Bandcamp if you want to hear some more of that. And Ann Everton of Baltimore duo Darsombra passed away in 2025, but partner Brian Danilowski used recordings made back in 2023 with her as the starting point of the new album, Syzygy. I don't know how to say that. Syzygy. I'll put what that means on the playlist after the show, but that's just come out on the Nyctogen label, which I guess is now Danilowski's. And you heard Bend Overture. Ha ha. Oh, and then from Sun's first album in 7 years, yeah, entitled Simply Sun, out on Sub Pop this year, and the track XXN, or XAN, something like that. I freaking love that. And English artist Scholars of the Peak with The Flight of the Hunter from the new collection Celebrating the Bat Chapter 2 Into the Night. And it features 22 tracks by 22 different artists, new tracks. And you can find the whole collection on the Dystopian Frequencies tape label out of the UK. And that's what you heard in that set. I do want to tell you, we're having a call for submissions for our LCD 31, volume 31. If you're a writer or you do art, we'd love to have your submission. We're looking for visual work, comics, illustration, collage, photos, design, etc. One page or partial page is preferred, and writing submissions up to 500 words are also welcome. 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The last one was really fun, and really excited about a print publication again. We need more of those. Thanks so much for listening. 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

He walked up to me, son, son, have you got a light? Yeah. He says, of course, you know I've got to take a lick of my spliff.

morning. Yeah, man, you're listening to Roots and Top Selections. This one, Vivian Jones, thing called Got a Light. 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

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I hope you all enjoying this Sunday morning with this selection, you know? Strictly good vibration. Moving forward, this one. Twinkle Brothers. 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

selection, thing called Simple Man on his own label, Black Legacy label, 10-inch style, and 2005.

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Yon, Archangel Selection, thing called Energy on the Black Redemption label.

forward with this one right here. So, special request, Love Fire, Rest in Zion. Yes, man. Musical mission.

Yeah, man. Yes, amygdala. You could just text me, write to me, whatever. You could also put in the chat box now, see if I have time, ways I can answer your questions now. Give thanks for everybody, each and everyone, you know. Goodbye to everybody till next Sunday, to the ones that left the chat box. This one, moving forward with this one, Velete Zion, Tinkle Rastafari on the Black Redemption label as well.

And I can sing all them songs about Texas. And I still do all the sad ones that I know. I can't help.

Goodman wrote that song, and he told me it was the perfect country and western song. I wrote him back a letter and I told him it was not the perfect country and western song because he hadn't said anything at all about mama or trains or trucks or prison or getting drunk. Well, he sat down and wrote another verse to the song and he sent it to me, and after reading it, I realized that my friend had written the perfect country and western song, and I felt obliged to include it on this album. The last verse goes like this here. Well, I was drunk the day my mom got out of prison.

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Now, the last thing I wanted was to get in a fight in Jackson, Mississippi on a Saturday night, especially when there was three of them and only one of me. But they all started laughing and I felt kind of sick. I knew I'd better think of something pretty quick, so I just reached out and kicked old Green Teeth right in the knee.

here to infiltrate the Ku Klux Klan. He was still bent over holding on to his knee, but everybody else was looking and listening to me, and I laid it on thicker and heavier as I went. I said, would you believe this man has gone as far as tearing Wallace stickers off the bumpers of cars, and he voted for George McGovern for president.

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I wonder if anybody'd think I'd flipped if I went to L.A. via Omaha.

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I'm late for a very important date. 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I'm late, I'm late, I'm late, I'm late. 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

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I'm late for a very important date. No time to say hello, goodbye. I'm late, I'm late, I'm late, I'm late. 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Hello, I'm late, I'm late, I'm late. 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No time to say hello, goodbye. 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There's danger if I dare to stop. 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Hello, I'm late, I'm late.

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It ain't like it was in the 50s when I was here. I mean, you got Waylon Jennings and Willie Nelson, Guy Clark, Billy Joe Schaefer, David Allen Cole. And you even got my son,

0: Jonesy. It's showtime.
1: Ooh, nice jazz. You only got four fingers.
0: I only need four fingers.
1: Oh, you're like Sinatra, man. Four fingers, a jack, one cube.
0: Yeah, that'll do me good.
1: Oh, baby doll,
0: daddy-o. Give a dog a bone.
1: Ooh. Well, hi, everybody. It's a fine day for a radio broadcast. Just a few harmless cumulus clouds forming above as we take to the airwaves once again. This is WFMU East Orange. Remember.
0: What are you, Spock?
1: You could do worse than being Spock.
0: Yeah, but then you wouldn't have any emotions. And that's what you're all about.
1: True. True.
0: You think Spock could do a good radio show?
1: In his own way, yes. Yes, it would be fascinating.
0: Interesting. Very, very interesting.
1: This is WMFU Mount Hope.
0: Oh, I'm really in Mount Hope. Hey, baby. Come here to me, Hope. Come to Daddy.
1: Daddy?
0: Okay. Come to Baby. Baby wants to... Hey!
1: You've been watching Blue Velvet again.
0: You know, the other guy steals the show.
1: Yeah, the one with the lampshade, right? Yeah, he does. Well, then.
0: This is heard all over the world. World just keeps getting bigger once you get out on your own. Now you ought to know. WFMU.org. And four of you jerk-offs. Good day, jerk-off. In New York City, and the kind folks in Rockland County at 91.9 FM.
1: My, aren't you magnanimous saying good morning to the jerk-offs?
0: Well, yeah, jerk-offs to people, too.
1: That's true. I'm a jerk-off, he's a jerk-off. Wouldn't you like to be a jerk-off, too?
0: Yeah, we could all be jerk-offs together. I just love to see the face of a person tuning this in for the first time.
1: Yeah, they'd probably be confused, right?
0: You bet your pippy.
1: Oh, you've been watching Laughing again. But I digress.
0: Hey, Jonesy! You got all stressed out on the ride in, didn't you?
1: I did indeed. Construction on the parkway.
0: But you made it.
1: Stressed out, but I made it. Or did I make it? I mean, I got into the studio at 12:59:45.
0: For those of you keeping score at home, that's 45 seconds after 12:59. Or 11:59, I should say. Don't mind me, I never turned my clocks back.
1: Forward. You're supposed to turn them forward.
0: Oh. But I never turned them back the first time.
1: So then they're right now.
0: Yeah. Isn't that a great feeling when you look at your clocks all year long and you add an hour or you subtract an hour, and then comes the time when it fixes itself?
1: Yeah. Does work out rather well, doesn't it?
0: You want me to get your armor? I get your sword. You want me to get your sword?
1: Nah, it's all right, kid. Don't feel like fussing and fighting today.
0: Oh, there's no time for fussing and fighting.
1: Well, I always have time for fussing and fighting.
0: Do you really?
1: Well, not physically fighting.
0: Yeah, you couldn't do that, could you?
1: Oh, ho, ho, ho. But can I core apple?
0: Nah, you can't core apple.
1: You're right. I will die without having ever core day apple.
0: But here's a more philosophical question. Will you check out before you attempt to core a apple?
1: That's an interesting scenario, kid. But then I could meet my demise by coring a apple.
0: How so?
1: Because I'll miss.
0: It'll go right through my hand. Oh, then you'll be like, Jesus. Right? And then I get all the M&Ms. Huh? Think about it, Mr. Jones. Just think about it. If you were Jesus, I get all the M&Ms.
1: Peanuts or plain?
0: Plain for the most part. But every now and then the peanuts are good.
1: Yeah, I agree. But those other ones, those M&Ms that they put other kinds of nuts in, oh, they're just wrong.
0: Oh, you said it, baby. It's like shrimp on a pizza.
1: Yep.
0: Did the music lift your stress?
1: Yes, it did, in fact, but it didn't lift my hatred.
0: Hatred? That seems to be a code you live by.
1: Yes. Well, there's a whole lot of things to hate.
0: It's such a strong word. Why don't you just feel better when those things aren't around?
1: What are you, Mickey Rourke and Barfly?
0: I haven't seen that one in a long time. Now you watch Iron Weed, right? And it's like terrible, terribly depressing, even at my age, right? When you revisit it. When you revisit leaving Las Vegas.
1: Oh God, it's horrible, right?
0: Well, just that one opening scene where he's dancing around in the liquor store. He's all happy to buy every bottle in the store. He buys 72 bottles. That's fun.
1: Yes, but it's all downhill from there, right?
0: Oh, you said it, baby. You said it.
1: But we digress, don't we?
0: That's what we do.
1: Yeah. That's what we do. Nah, I won't be needing my armor today. Nor my sword.
0: But there's always a windmill out there, Jonesy. It'll make you young again. Fight the windmill. Fight the windmill. Fight the windmill.
1: Windmill always wins.
0: Ah, but that is the lesson to be learned.
1: Since when did you get so philosophical?
0: Why? I don't know. I'm getting old.
1: What?
0: Yeah.
1: You're as young as you feel.
0: Yeah, well. I feel like you.
1: No.
0: What you making that noise for, son?
1: I don't know.
0: I've got an idea that will bring a little fresh air into the world. A little sunshine, if you will. Miss Sunshine herself.
1: Oh, yeah?
0: Yeah.
1: You're the what? Bring out the broad?
0: Can't. Broad's sleeping.
1: Well, wake her up.
0: Okay. Up down from here. Here, I'll run over there. Oh, yeah, I'll put that microphone here. Okay, broad. Hey, there you go. You good? You good? All right, she's a go. Well, Dog and I are out of here.
1: Okay, I'll see you later. Go play in traffic. Well, then, the time has come to address the broad. Join me in addressing the broad. Keep your eye on the broad. And say it with me. Hello, broad.
2: Good afternoon.
1: Good afternoon. Good day.
2: I'm going to have my morning Baileys.
1: Well, it's afternoon for most people, but I get your drift. It's a kind of morning for me as well.
2: Yes.
1: In fact, it's early in the morning. But nonetheless, here we are. Made it by the skin of our teeth.
2: Of all things.
1: And I don't have any skin left on my teeth.
2: No, and, well, I won't say it.
1: Say it.
2: What teeth?
1: I got four in the front right here. One, two, three, four, five. Five in the front. All right. One broke off while I was eating something.
2: You have all the teeth you need.
1: No, I don't. You know, I do this podcast. It's like a, you know, it's television. Well, not it's not real TV, you know, but it's video, visual. And we make each other laugh. And I find myself not wanting to laugh anymore. I'm like Shawn Michaels. I've lost my smile. It was a very famous shoot where Shawn Michaels came out and he gave up the world championship. And he said he's lost his smile and he has to leave so he can find it again. It took him 7 years to come back and find that smile. I much fear he found it in God. But
2: sometimes that happens.
1: That's cool. That's all right.
2: Yeah. Well, for anyone who is traveling north on the Garden State Parkway from around, what was it, like Middletown or something?
1: It was pretty early on.
2: It was early on.
1: It was well before the Art Center.
2: Yes.
1: Coming, driving north.
2: So maybe even Red Bank.
1: Yeah.
2: Probably as early as that.
1: Yeah, it was horrendous.
2: Really bad. Doing quote-unquote road work.
1: How many times do you think I screamed the F word?
2: Oh, I wasn't counting.
1: 72.
2: Yeah. I was thinking it. And I was saying to you, there's like at least a 10-mile backup where they started closing off in the local lanes. So don't take the local lanes. People take the express lanes. So in the local lanes, they had two lanes blocked off for at least 10 miles before this alleged road construction was going on.
1: Yes.
2: And I kept saying to you, wait, when we get there, they're all going to be standing around not doing anything. And it'll be like not even 100 yards worth of road work.
1: In all fairness, and I hate them as much as everybody else when I get stuck in traffic, a lot of times jobs like that, a lot of time is spent standing around.
2: Yeah. I know, but...
1: But nonetheless, we made it, and we're here.
2: Yeah, I mean, still, they could do stuff like that at night, whatever they were doing.
1: Fortunately, David Allan Coe died. So when I walked in, I knew exactly what I had to do.
2: Yes, you
1: that
2: had,
1: made it a little easier.
2: You had a set pre-planned.
1: Well,
2: in my head,
1: I had songs.
2: You always does it on the fly all the time, just so you know.
1: It was on the fly, with the exception of having two or three songs in my head that were must-plays.
2: And you're one of the few people who actually play David Allan Coe on a regular basis, even before he died.
1: Oh, yeah, yeah. I learned about David Allan Coe from my mouthpiece, Lindsay Martin. L.A. Martin, he had a bevy of beauties that followed him wherever he went, including Jillian, who became his wife. And we would go to these, like, rowdy bars where he would play it on the jukebox, and the chicks would begin to dance on the on top of the bar. One guy tried to get up there once, and they tackled him. Also, if I'm not mistaken...
2: Was that the bar with the bras?
1: It wasn't. It was in the East Village, but I think it was Doc Holliday's.
2: Oh, okay. No,
1: but
2: I never went there.
1: It wasn't the one that became very well known, and they made a movie about it and all that kind of stuff. It was just kind of like it wasn't rowdy, but that sounds kind of rowdy for most places.
2: Yeah. So the one I'm thinking of is that there was a collection of bras.
1: That's class.
2: Hung on the. Behind the bar.
1: That's classy.
2: And it was wall-to-wall bras.
1: You know you have a classy establishment when you have bras hanging from the ceiling, thus encouraging other patrons to lose their bra.
2: Why not?
1: Which is a good gimmick.
2: It's more comfortable without one,
1: brings the guys in. But nonetheless.
2: More comfortable, but maybe not as attractive.
1: If I'm not mistaken, David Allan Coe's album used to be advertised in a very small ad, the mail order in the back of Rolling Stone magazine. Next to all those ads, like Cool Shoes. Do you remember that?
2: Yeah.
1: Cool Shoes were like these, like really super cheap, like $9 or $4, like $4.99 shoes, and they would be like like white and black check or something like that.
2: Yeah.
1: And it was called Cool Shoes. And you just know, like, if you ever ordered from it, they would not be, like, wearable. They'd probably disintegrate in the rain.
2: Yeah.
1: But I'm not mistaken, David Allen Coe used to, his people would have an ad for you to buy the album mail order back then. So I guess that makes it pretty rootsy. But nonetheless.
2: A great contributor to the, I will say, American Songbook.
1: Yeah. An outlaw through and through. He was a real outlaw, too. I worked on the Outlaw Country Channel on the Satellite, among other channels. And Rig Rocker there, you know, he knew David Allen Coe, knew everybody, rest his soul. And Rig Rocker told me that, I said, like, why is David Allen Coe playing in Lodi? He was playing in, like, this club in Lodi, a small club. And he said, because he's lost his New York City privileges. He was, like, right out of Pulp Fiction. From what I was told, he couldn't go into New York City because New York City was Hell's Angels territory. And something happened along the way between he and the Hell's Angels. So he had lost his New York City privileges. In fact, one night when they had him in the studios there, they kind of like smuggled him in, you know. So he was the real deal in many ways. Ah, but I digress. You speaking of which, you took off your top during that first set. It must have been a very exciting first set. You took off your top.
2: Yeah, but the bra stayed on.
1: Yes, it did. And the reason you took off your top.
2: In our mailbox here at WFMU is the test run of the T-shirt for the Glenn Jones radio program.
1: Right.
2: The one that you get if you pledge $75 or more to the Glenn Jones radio program during the marathon, which was March.
1: Right.
2: In March. 2 months ago. I want to say last month, but it was 2 months ago.
1: Time flies.
2: So anyway,
1: the days run away like wild horses over the hills.
2: It's designed by Greg Harrison.
1: Yes.
2: Who has designed many cool shirts and
1: lots
2: of graphics.
1: He could have given me some more hair.
2: I think I look like me.
1: You do.
2: And I look like me.
1: I look like me, but not the way I want to look like me. I like that he goes with the bug eye, though. Some artists, like when they do like renditions of me, they correct the eyes because they don't, I think they want to be kind to me. When in reality, you know, I have the big bug eyes. So
2: yeah, you don't like care.
1: I do care that I have it, but the interpretation of me with one is you know, expected. Yeah.
2: So what I'm describing it, and you can see me modeling it if you go to our Facebook page, which is Cheers! Exclamation point, the 2 p.m. toast heard on the Glenn Jones radio program. But it's the theme of it is from the poster for the movie Saturday Night Live.
1: Saturday Night Fever.
2: Fever, sorry.
1: Used to make that mistake all the time.
2: Yeah. Which is one of our favorite movies, both you and I.
1: Yes.
2: In fact, when the Turner Classics used to come around to theaters and rerun big movies. We went to like Hazlitt or something.
1: Yeah, they would have like, I think it was the 40th anniversary or something.
2: Right, and they had a screening of Saturday Night Fever in this theater. And it was great.
1: It was great.
2: Somebody came out and, you know, did a little introduction, and then they had We Love Ben Mankiewicz, and he came on, recorded about the movie and how it was made, but it was not loud enough.
1: Well, at first, actually, when it started,
2: there was no sound at all.
1: Yeah. And so he's strutting through the streets of Brooklyn with no background music in the opening scene.
2: With the famous song, Staying Alive.
1: And nobody wanted, it was like one of those multiplexes, so like in order to go complain, you'd have to walk all the way back to the lobby, which was a distance. Nobody wanted to leave because we all wanted to watch the movie, and eventually somebody hipped them to the fact, and they started it from the beginning.
2: Yeah.
1: But I digress.
2: But it was fun. And yeah, it's a very nice T-shirt.
1: Yes, you look good in it.
2: Thank you. Of course, when I take it home, off come the sleeves, and I got the neck off.
1: Oh, you're one of them, huh?
2: Yeah, I am. Sorry.
1: That's the first thing Burns would do with T-shirts is cut off the sleeves. I never had the arms for such a look, although I had my share in younger days of sleeveless tees.
2: So do you think, so this is, we can make corrections if needed? I don't think it needs any.
1: Well, I mean, by corrections, what do you mean? Like,
2: I'm thinking maybe, in the lettering up top says Sunday noon fever.
1: Well, the boat sailed on changing the art.
2: No. Like, what about colors, though? Maybe fever should be in black.
1: When they give you a test run, I don't think that they're so you can make changes
2: no,
1: like
2: I'm
1: that.
2: No, I'm not going to change anything.
1: I think the idea of the test run is to, you know.
2: Give me a free shirt.
1: I mean, the art was already approved. Like, so it's like the, like. Anyway, we sound like we're being critical, but we love the
2: really
1: shirt.
2: It's really great design. Greg always does wonderful things. For FMU, for our show.
1: Yeah. And they can see the shirt on the Facebook page.
2: And I was really happy to have something clean to wear today.
1: Oh, is that why you changed into it immediately?
2: Partly.
1: How pathetic are we? You give us, like, if you give us a garment, we immediately disrobe and put it on so we could have a clean garment.
2: Yeah, long story. I don't have a washer dryer. At home. But anyway, Jesse Malin's Silver Manhattan

0: get all the feels.
1: Oh, yes, all the feels.
0: And here's his new single, Hollywood Forever, dedicated to Howie Byrow.

0: Say, kid.
1: Yes.
0: Did you ever see that movie?
1: Oh, yeah, I saw that. That's a good one.
0: You ever see the closing scene where they have her singing the song with just a colored backdrop, just her singing Bye Bye Birdie, playing with her hair and all that kind of stuff?
1: Oh, yeah, I saw that.
0: And your thoughts?
1: Zero to puberty in 72 seconds.
0: Ah. That's my boy.
2: Well, hi, everybody. It's a fine day for a radio broadcast.
1: There's a few harmless cumulus clouds forming in the sky.
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1: This is
2: Hey, that's my part.
1: This is W.
2: Hey, that's my part.
1: Then connect with your brain and say it.
2: Oh, right. My fault.
1: Your sweet bippy is your fault.
2: WMFU Mount Hope. And I remember East Orange.
1: Yeah, well, I remember the world. And the world just keeps getting bigger once you get down on your own. It's right at WFMU.org. And for all you jerk-offs in New York City, hello, jerk-off. And the kind folks in Rockin' County at 91.9 FM. Now you're going to do your little thing, right? You're going to go, oh, yeah.
3: You're a big boy, big man. Going to have a little toasty, huh?
0: Yeah, we are.
1: Well, the kid, the dog and I are hitting the street.
0: Okay, you have fun. There he goes, the future.
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4: 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Now let's warm those snifters and fill them up. It's time to raise them high.
2: Ah, yes. It's time to raise them high, and raise them high we shall. But first and foremost, we must address the broad. Keep your eye on the broad. Plant your feet firmly on the ground and say it with me. Hello, broad.
5: Well, good afternoon. It's time for the 2 p.m. toast.
2: It is indeed time for the 2 p.m. toast. That last song, Bye Bye Birdie and Margaret, I think it's very cool how she's doing like a New York accent.
5: Right.
2: I mean, she sounds more like Cyndi Lauper than Cyndi Lauper did.
5: You got a point there.
2: In that particular selection. And I always thought that was cool. Do you know that Dick Gaudier, Jesse Pearson played the part of the idol in Bye Bye Birdie, Birdie. But on Broadway, Dick Gaudier played that part.
5: The only thing I really know him from is from watching on Buzzer TV channel.
2: Oh.
5: He's on Tattletales a lot.
2: He is.
5: With his wife. And they're both like great, amazing, funny people.
2: That's cool.
5: Like, you can tell why these people are stars.
2: Yes. Well, he's one of the reasons he's stars because he was an incredibly handsome guy.
5: Oh, gosh, yes.
2: And, you know, hence his playing Birdie on Broadway. But he will always be loved and be remembered to me as Jaime the Robot in Get Smart.
5: Right.
2: Now, Jaime the Robot was a great character. And I looked him up once, and he only appeared on a handful of episodes. Yet he made such a presence that in my head, you know, he was a regular, you know, cast member on the show.
5: Well, first of all, it was funny that they had a humanoid robot.
2: Yes.
5: At Get Smart, which was, what, 1967?
2: Yeah, well, he would open up a panel in his belly.
5: Right.
2: Like he would open it up, his shirt would open up, like his, like, dress shirt. And that the panel would have the electrodes inside.
5: Oh, man, they must have had some good weed back then.
2: They were a very funny crew. I mean, we're talking like Mel Brooks had involvement with it.
5: Oh, yeah.
2: And, Buck Henry. You know, Don Adams himself, like, just also was. I'd love to have seen, and I guess you could find it online, love to have seen his act.
5: Mm-hmm.
2: Like, what was it that made him? He and Rickles were, like, super close, super friends.
5: We went to see Rickles.
2: Yeah.
5: In Morristown.
2: Yeah, I've actually seen him numerous times. I think we've seen him numerous times together as well.
5: I was practically dying of, like, scarlet fever or something. I had the worst sore throat. I could barely move, but we had tickets.
2: I remember saying to you,
5: plus ones or whatever.
2: Yeah, I remember saying, do you want to do this? And I was like, hell yeah.
5: Oh, yeah.
2: He was outstanding, and he would enter the theater coming down the aisle.
5: Mm-hmm.
2: You know, you'd be looking up at the stage. They'd play his music, which was kind of like a bullfighting music thing. And he would come down the aisle and insult people along the way, like with quips that were ad-libbed. And I would venture to say that nobody ever got like upset or mad or felt badly, because it was a badge of honor.
5: I do believe you are correct.
2: He had one great ad lib at the very end of the show. He's singing his song, I'm a Nice Guy,
5: mm-hmm.
2: which is a very cool theme song of his. And this old couple gets up to like leave, as many people do, like at the very end of shows.
5: Beat the traffic.
2: Right. And he actually says, hey, look at them. Hey, hurry up, Mabel. We'll be the first ones home.
5: Yeah.
2: But I digress.
5: Well, cheers, everybody. Join us on our Facebook page. Cheers, ! The Doopie M Dose. Heard on the Glenn Jones radio program. It's very active today. We really love to see all your cute little faces and your rock-o-roll animals. Plants. Sheldon posted some pictures of plants.
2: I know what kind of plants Sheldon has.
5: No, you know what? Buttercups.
2: Buttercups.
5: Buttercups.
2: Oh, wow. As in, you used to be Old Buttercup and now you're just a tub of lard, which is Norton's line to Ralph.
5: Oh, yeah, they used to, the nicknames for each other.
2: She used to call him Buttercup.
5: Yeah.
2: Old Buttercup.
5: Well, you see, buttercups, they're yellow flowers, and they're very waxy looking, so they're shiny.
2: Okay.
5: And they have tall stems. And I do believe they're native plants to New Jersey. And, of course, with all the building going on, they're being slowly obliterated. But he had a nice post, Sheldon, thank you. And he zoomed in on a little patch of buttercups.
2: Oh, that's very nice.
5: Which I love, buttercups. I got a small patch at the old house.
2: Do you? I've got to check them out because I'm not familiar what buttercups necessarily looks like, or smells like, for that matter. Nature is a remarkable thing. You had these plants in your yard once that you told me that if you touch them, they snap.
5: Yes.
2: And they explode.
5: Yes.
2: And you told me it was a defense mechanism, so that if something tries to eat it or land on it, they'll be spooked away. So it sacrifices. Like the one part of the plant sacrifices itself, blows its own head off, so the rest of the plant can survive. Now, that's dedication. That's like a monk setting himself on fire.
5: And I took you back there and showed them to you.
2: Yes.
5: And we touched them, and they went poof.
2: Yes. Remarkable.
5: Yeah. That was before they built the baseball field, soccer field behind my house. And they fenced off that area. I could no longer get there.
2: Right. Go figure. They built a soccer field, and they called it Phil Rizzuto Park because he used to live in the neighborhood. And I always scratched my head and thought, okay, maybe there's more use for a soccer field in this neighborhood.
5: Yeah.
2: You know, given the residence. But, like, what an insult to not have a baseball field.
5: Well,
2: and
5: you
2: it's
5: know
2: Phil Rizzuto Park.
5: I think he would be happy just to know that kids were exercising and playing sports.
2: We experimented with our brains earlier this week.
5: Oh,
2: actually,
5: man.
2: It was
5: scary.
2: It was a nearly 2-week experiment where we were watching 60 Minutes one week, and they had a special on Stuart Copeland and how he was making this album of classical style music with animal noises integrated into it.
5: Yeah, I mean, like, hey, man, what else can you do when you're Stuart Copeland?
2: So I said to you, what is the name of that exotica, jazzy kind of guy who used animal sounds in his music? And neither one of us could get it. And rather than look it up, we decided to wait. It popped into our head, because usually this was like a Sunday night, 60 minutes.
5: Yeah, relaxing after busy day.
2: So that Tuesday, it pops into my head who the artist was. And I played it on my AM a few times. And you didn't remember yet. But we continued on. Rather than my tell you or you looking it up.
5: No, we'll not never do that.
2: The experiment was that the file, the memory, is in your head someplace. And you just need to do a search. Like in Unix, it would be LS space Exotica musician animal noises.
5: Right.
2: And it would list. So somewhere in your head and in my head. So it came to me like maybe 4 days later. And then a week passed by and you still hadn't gotten it.
5: No, I wasn't thinking about it all the time.
2: Well, the most of the time it come pop these things pop into your head,
5: mm-hmm.
2: they come to you when you're not thinking of
5: mm-hmm.
2: it.
5: That is definitely like, the
2: they
5: case.
2: Just appear. And it took 4 days for me. And then a week passes by. And I thought about giving you some clues, but I'm like,
5: well, you even like brought it up to me. So what's his name? Did
2: right.
5: you find it yet? And I was like, no.
2: So out of nowhere, this past Thursday, what were you doing at the time?
5: I was just sitting on the couch, and on my just, couch at home.
2: And it just popped into your head.
5: Mm-hmm.
2: And the answer was?
5: Martin Denny.
2: Martin Denny. Yeah. And it was an experiment in the brain, Ms. Belando. The brain is a remarkable tool. It's all up in there in your head. The files are all there. You just need to access them. And you did indeed access them like a week and a half later, which was a great experiment.
5: That was probably the longest time.
2: Yeah.
5: That's ever happened to me.
2: Yes.
5: Where, I knew the answer. I knew the answer. I knew what we were talking about. I just couldn't come up with the actual name.
2: Right. Now, either one of us could have Googled it and come up with it in like 3 seconds.
5: No, that makes you dumb.
2: But the whole point of it was to prove that we could remember.
5: See, when you Google something that you're like, I have to know, I have to know, I have to know. You're like, no, that makes you dumb.
2: Well, I do
5: that
2: it.
5: That dumbs you.
2: No, I do it, but it also like, yeah, use it or lose it kind of thing.
5: Mm.
2: You know, it's up there. Just give me a few days.
5: Yeah, or weeks.
2: Now, if I'm on the air.
5: Or maybe 6 months.
2: If I'm on the air and I really want to play it next, you know, like,
5: well, of
2: okay,
5: course you have to.
2: I might do that. I don't have to, but I might do that. Yesterday, for example. Now, when I was a kid, I stole steal this book. But I stole it from the Kearney Library, which isn't cool.
5: How many copies do you think they had?
2: I think they had one.
5: Really? Only yeah. one?
2: And I think they told me that people keep stealing it, if I'm not mistaken. But I stole it. One day.
5: And for those who don't know, it's Abbie Hoffman.
2: It's a biography. I read it when I was in high school.
5: Called Steal This Book.
2: And so I stole the book. Eventually, I brought it back in the dark of night, and I dropped it in the Dropbox because I felt as though, like, you know, Steal This Book is cool, but you're supposed to steal it from a bookstore or something, not from other, like, people in the library.
5: Or, like, somebody's backpack or, like, somebody's Volkswagen van or, you know, whenever you see one, you're supposed to steal it.
2: Right. So the point is, you know, I read this book when I was in high school, 50 years ago. And I'm changing the TV around, and there's an Abbie Hoffman bio movie on. It starred Vincent D'Onofrio, who is, like, just outstanding.
5: He's so versatile.
2: I once read that he's considered an actor's actor.
5: Hmm.
2: Like, he's just really good. And so I got into it. I'm watching, like, I watched it from the middle to the end, like I do a lot of movies. And out of nowhere, I'm watching the movie, out of nowhere, I mutter to myself, Brandeis University, because it popped into my head that Abbie Hoffman went, I don't know how to pronounce it, but there's a school called Brandeis or Brandeis.
5: I think it's Brandeis.
2: Brandeis, the college that he went to. And out of nowhere, that pops into my head. It's not mentioned in the movie. It may have been mentioned earlier in the movie because I came in the middle. But here's this memory from 50 years ago from reading a book that's up there in my head, you know, and just like came out of nowhere. I have since looked it up to confirm that my brain was indeed correct.
5: Oh, good.
2: So that's kind of like a fun little experiment. The brain is a remarkable tool, Ms. Belando. In fact, last night something or another that you were thinking of popped into your head, didn't it?
5: Yeah, but I don't remember what it was now.
2: Ah. Well, you'll have to do another search on it. But I digress.
5: Oh, well. Shall we toast the people?
2: Let us toast the people. First and foremost, I would like to toast the broad. Cheers, broad.
5: Cheers.
2: Like my glasses, Vinnie Palatin calls these my Sally Jesse Raphael eyeglasses.
5: I like those. Yeah. They're readers.
2: Yes. And they're very flamboyant, if you will.
5: Yes. As they should be.
2: Cheers to psychopath Jim Fields, Sharon Burns, and the entire Burns family. Cheers to all of our friends. You know who you are. Cheers to Steve Jolte. Steve Jolte, I used to work with. He's an old friend. I hadn't spoken to him in years. Last time I spoke to him, he had relocated to Hollywood, Florida, so we had a lot to talk about because you and I would spend some time in Fort Lauderdale and go to Hollywood. But Steve Jolte, back in New York City, emailed me. So cheers to Steve and all my friends. You know who you are.
5: Well, cheers, Steve. We'd love to meet you. I would love to meet you. Cheers to Cramptons and Nortons all over the world and Oscars and Felix's. Cheers to you all. And, you know, it's a beautiful day out there today, finally, early May. And if you feel like socializing.
2: Yes.
5: Over there in Maplewood, New Jersey, otherwise known as Brooklyn West, there's some WFMU DJs.
2: They're just wandering about in Maplewood?
5: Wandering about.
2: Like at the train station or something like that?
5: No, there's an event. There's an event. We got Joe the Animal Belock. We got Matt Clark. Mike's in. Terry T. Todophonic Todd. Chris Crash, RKO, Frank and Queen, Stu Rutherford, and Joey D DJing in Maplewood, 417 Boyden, Boydenf, Maplewood, otherwise known as Brooklyn West. And that's going on until 5.
2: Boyden, as in Boyden. Like, as in the kids, like man cave?
5: Yeah, the boys'
2: den. The Boyden?
5: Mm. Yeah. And, you know, if you want to socialize, there's pizza. And beer.
2: Now,
5: and
2: now I know why your FMU crowd showed up. There's food.
5: Yeah.
2: Right? We'll DJ for food. Hey, Joe, we're going to have pizza. I'm there.
5: Maybe listen to our show along the way. We won't be able to make it, unfortunately, but it's going to be a stone guess. As Jonesy says.
2: Yes. One of the things I do to tourists when I get... I don't do it to everybody. Just when somebody's acting like a real jerk, like whether they're, you know, try to run me down or whatever, or they yell something from the window of their car, just being obnoxious. One of the things standard is I scream, go back to Maplewood! And I did it one day when I was in the Stone Pony parking lot, and this guy walking by starts laughing. And he says, I'm from Maplewood. And I looked at him, I'm like, dude, I don't mean any harm. It's just, you know, like the people who visit here who annoy me, it's just something cool to yell at them. And he got a good laugh out of it. So there you go.
5: So there are cool people there in Maplewood. And because of this event this afternoon, many more cool people will be visiting Maplewood, otherwise known as Brooklyn West.
2: Excellent. I love it when a plan comes together.

Meanwhile, back in the States.

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0: Jonesy. The Glenn Jones radio program. This is WFMU East Orange. I remember East Orange. Do you? Well, join me once again in addressing the broad. Plant your feet firmly on the ground and say it with me. Now keep your eye on the broad. Hello, broad.
1: Well, hello, good afternoon, I'm back.
0: There you are. Good afternoon. Isn't it a wonderful afternoon?
1: It's a lovely day.
0: Oh, it's lovely.
1: It's nice when Sundays are sunny.
0: Yes.
1: Don't you think?
0: Well, yes. I've been here working on my studio tan, as they call it. Like guys who work in like recording studios and do 20-hour sessions, they call it a studio tan because they're just like completely pale
1: yeah.
0: all the time. Which brings me back to my days of the recording studio. I cut 24-track 2-inch tape with a razor blade, baby. You ain't lived until you did stuff like that. This modern generation.
1: It's a lost art.
0: Gadgets. Googling things.
1: It's a lost art.
0: Hey, go Google yourself, huh? Well, then. Hey, you posted something good this week. It's over, unfortunately. But Night of the Living Dead played in the cemetery.
1: Correct, yes. The movie, the original movie, Night of the Living Dead.
0: Right.
1: They did a screening of it in an historic cemetery, which is like, it's in Philadelphia.
0: Uh-huh.
1: It's not like in Center City, but it's like around the Art Museum area.
0: Okay.
1: Which is a little northwest along the Schuylkill River.
0: Right, you mean the Rocky Museum.
1: The Rocky Steps.
0: They moved it inside.
1: I know.
0: For a Rocky display.
1: Yes.
0: But I digress.
1: So anyway, so there's a cemetery in Philadelphia called Laurel Hill.
0: Oh, she's good.
1: And actually, it's where they have the Adrian monument. They left it there.
0: Oh, right.
1: Yeah.
0: Yes. Yes, in the
1: in Balboa.
0: In Balboa.
1: The one of the 50th sequels of the Rocky franchise.
0: They killed off the character before the show of Adrian, before the movie.
1: Yeah.
0: And he visits her at the cemetery.
1: Right.
0: And they kept it there, huh?
1: And it's actually Laurel Hill Cemetery where they film it.
0: Cool.
1: And they kept the monument. The imitation monument,
0: right?
1: Still there, as is Pauly's.
0: Yes,
1: they put Pauly's there too.
0: I believe the way I learned about that is
1: Pauly Adrian's brother
0: is our friend,
1: the angry alcoholic guy.
0: Right, Barbara Moran posted a picture of herself at the at the gravesite.
1: And they're not actual graves; they're tourist attractions.
0: Right.
1: I love Philadelphia. So anyway, And I think, well, this happened last night, Friday night, a screening of Night of the Living Dead. It was an event, not just a screening of the movie, but, you know, they have vendors and beer and pizza.
0: And you know that there's
1: much like they're having out there in Maplewood at the WFMU meetup. But
0: and you just know that there's some creep walking through the cemetery in full zombie regalia, waiting
1: of course
0: for the right moment to emerge and scare the hell out of everybody.
1: Oh, I bet. So, you know, I think that's going to become a thing.
0: It's a good gimmick.
1: You know, Greenwood Cemetery in Brooklyn, very historic. Many, many famous people buried there. And in fact, there was a WFMU DJ, Mac, who, I don't know if he still does it, but he travels with a portable 78 wind-up player.
0: Right.
1: And takes you on a tour of the famous musicians who are buried in Greenwood Cemetery in Brooklyn. And he'll, like, take you on the tour and when you get to the person's grave, he gives a little speech about their life and then plays several of his 78s on his little wind-up 78 player, which we have one of those.
0: Sounds like a gas and a half.
1: Sounds fun. So this is an interesting thing that maybe in an effort to help preserve cemeteries, clean them up and all that, they start having events such as showing Night of the Living Dead. I bet it's going to happen all over the place in historic cemeteries.
0: Seminaries?
1: Seminaries.
0: That would be cool, too. But if you did it at a seminary, you'd have to show The Omen.
1: Oh.
0: Right?
1: Yeah.
0: That would be perfect. All the little priests sitting around watching The Omen, laughing, drinking wine.
1: And Benedictine.
0: That was a great movie. Speaking of scary movies, The Omen.
1: Oh.
0: It's just over the top cool.
1: When I saw that in the theater,
0: uh-huh.
1: I was sitting on the aisle. The man in front of me sitting on the aisle, I to this day, I'll remember, he couldn't take it anymore. And he got up and he said, "Shoo!" Well, he didn't say shoot. He said the other word. And he got up and he's shaking his head. Like he was so scared.
0: It was a scary.
1: He had to leave.
0: Really scary.
1: And this
0: movie
1: was like a middle-aged man.
0: Right.
1: Like everybody says, "Oh, it's a great movie. You got to go see it." He had to leave. He was so scared.
0: Well, that's like old school marketing when they say, like, if you have you'll need a note from your doctor. saying that your heart is in good condition in order to see this movie.
1: Yeah. But, WFMU being what we are, groundbreaking radio station, and we also publish several times a year a print magazine.
0: Uh-huh.
1: And it's beautiful. It's called LCD, Lowest Common Denominator. And the most recent one came out just a couple months ago. But you got until May 15th to submit artwork, photography.
0: Just around the corner.
1: Really? Hello? Artwork, photography, illustration, collage, anything. There's no theme for this one.
0: Okay.
1: The last one had a theme. Was very well received and wonderful. It's a print magazine. And just when everybody else is like, print is dead, nobody goes to print anymore, WFMU brings it back because we are on the forefront of technology.
0: Well, I'm saddened by the dying newspaper industry.
1: Me too.
0: But I'm also saddened by the magazines. Like you used to go to magazine stores. There were, you know, the racks were just filled with hundreds and hundreds and hundreds of brands magazines.
1: Different magazines. And anyway, deadline Friday, May 15th. Comics, illustration, collage, photography, design, submissions. You can write also. Up to 500 words, give or take. 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
0: You know, it's probably a good thing that they say no manifestos because FMU being what FMU is, there are probably people out there just ready to submit their manifesto that they've been working on since like 1972.
1: You get manifestos every now and then.
0: From time to time.
1: In your email. Oh, one more thing. I'll keep it brief.
0: But wait, there's more.
1: Oh, yeah. So tonight, Rock and Roller Derby with Susie Hot Rod. Live bands performing the Pylon Reenactment Society.
0: The Pylon Reenactment Society.
1: Yeah, now you remember Pylon.
0: Yes.
1: Those of us of a certain age remember this band Pylon from Athens.
0: I believe I saw them at Danceteria.
1: Oh, I saw them at City Gardens and probably somewhere else too. Anyway, they're going to be in our studios tonight playing live from 8 to 10 on Rock and Roller Derby with Susie Hot Rod.
0: Now, are you sure it's the same, the way you say Pylon?
1: Yeah.
0: Reenactment Society. You're sure it's the same?
1: Well, it's the same vocalist, Vanessa.
0: Oh.
2: Okay.
1: And I guess the rest of them and her bandmates. So, I don't know.
2: I wonder if she'll be on roller skates. Susie, that is. That's a good gimmick. You should consider doing your shows on roller skates there. Nonetheless.
1: Anyway, tonight, 8 to 10. Don't miss it.
2: And here is Pylon.

0: Yogi?
1: Yes.
0: I'm strutting.
1: Oh, I'm strutting too. This is WFMU East Orange. This is WMFU Mount Hope.
0: This is heard all over the world. And the world just keeps getting bigger once you get out on your own at WFMU.org. And for all you jerk-offs in New York City, hello, jerk-off. And the kind folks in Rockland County at 91.9 FM. Hello, broad.
2: Oh, hello, I'm back. And so's Dog and the Kid. They look guilty of something.
1: They're always guilty. And they're always guilty of something.
2: That's right. All right. For my listeners and good friends, no whas, only woos. And if you have a wha, you can figure out a way to turn it into a woo and a wee.
0: Turn that frown upside down.
1: Oh, remember.
2: We're out of here.
1: Keep your face on the ground and keep reaching for the stars. Stay tuned for Bruno.
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4: 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A standing ovation. There he is. All right. Bruno is back.

like rock and roll. I don't like it from the basic principle of it is not good for the family situation. It is not good for America. It is not, and I don't really give a darn about America.

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My name is Paul Bruno. You're a host and curator here every Sunday from 3 to 5 p.m. until fate decides otherwise. Playing music for you, like the song we just heard from New Bomb Turks, Crying in the Beer of a Drunk Man. Taking that from the collection Pissing Out the Poison, Singles, and Other Swill, 1990 to 1994, came out on the Crypt label. Am I allowed to say that on the air? Not Crypt, the other word. I did, so the damage is done. Yeah, originally from a single, also wound up on their Destroy Oh Boy record, their debut in a slightly different version. And, yeah, that song came out, I don't know, I was, how old? I don't know, 15, 16, something like that. And, I didn't quite understand that crying in the beer of a drunk man meant, crying in some your own beer, not someone else's. I didn't have that much experience with, alcohol at that point. Or being in bars. Crying, yes. I had done lots of that as a baby, so I was familiar. Before that, Cheap Time with Too Late from their self-titled debut album from 2008. Some great Detroit garage punk. They are from Detroit, aren't they? I'm not going to look it up. Or am I? Hard to say. Hard to say. No, they're not. They're from Nashville. Never mind. Great Nashville punk rock there. Wasn't there some rumored association between Cheap Time and, Kesha, that, the pop singer? I don't know. I vaguely remember that from the time.

But I don't know. Someone else can let me know if they know anything about that. Before that, Necroz with Reject from the IQ32 EP, released on Touch and Go in 1981, and now available digitally. I did not realize the Necroz discography on Touch and Go was now up on streaming services and available for download, which is interesting. Had been out of print for years and years and years. Supposedly, there was also vinyl coming. I don't know if that's happened. I guess it went up a couple of years ago, like 2024 or something like that. But good to have it. And that song, Reject, I have a theory that is the first emo song, because it's maybe the first American hardcore song that was kind of introspective, melancholy, melodic. You know, so maybe that was the template for those DC guys who co-released this EP. Wanted to get a little introspective themselves. I don't know. Just a theory I have. Is it true? You decide. Before that, Social Security. I Don't Want My Heart to Rule My Head. Getting that from the collection Punk 45, I'm a Mess, DIY or Die, Art, Trash, and Neon Punk 45s in the UK, 1977 to 78. Collection came out on Soul Jazz back in 2022. And Social Security, that was their only single. It's been comped up many times. I think one of the band members went on to be a fairly prominent behind-the-scenes figure in the UK music biz. Which is probably why it's, you know, this band's one single that winds up getting comped so many times. Not necessarily because he's, you know, forcing people to, just because, you know, it's easy to get permission if you know where to find a band member. And that's not always the case for these rare punk tunes. And ironically, a lot of people who bought that single back when it came out in 77 or 78 are probably now on Social Security, so... also, possibly on Social Security, though, maybe not, is Stefan, who we heard with Je Suis Pas Merchant. I think I spelled that wrong. I think it's, no, Merchant. No, I think that's right. Getting that from Je Suis Punk, the very best of European punksploitation. Gray market release. From 2023, kind of a bunch of bands jumping on the Ça Plane Pour Moi trend, big hit all over Europe. Two volumes of this, one exclusively on UK punk, which was called I Don't Remember, and this one for more other European stuff. And as you may have heard, well, first of all, I should say, speaking of Ça Plane Pour Moi, that song produced, or credited to being produced by Plastic Bertrand himself. I don't know if that was the guy who portrayed Plastic Bertrand, the drummer from Hubble Bubble, or the guy who actually made the single and their records, because those are not the same individual. Kind of a Milli Vanilli situation going on with Plastic Bertrand. But Stefan, yes, a young boy singing on that single. I don't know how old, but under 10, I'm thinking. So a nice predecessor to that song by Jordy, that house song that a baby raps on from the 90s. You all remember that, don't you? You don't? That's probably for the best. Before that, the A-Lines from their lone album, You Can Touch. We heard the song Nothing Personal, came out on Sympathy for the Record Industry in 2004. Band featuring Kyra of the Head Coatees. Before that, Joseph K, Heads Watch. Getting that from the collection Entomology, which came out on the Domino label in 2006, all 1980 to 81 recordings. Entomology, that's the study of insects, right? I always get that confused, the etymology, which is the study of how words develop. But terrific collection from this Scottish band. Joseph K's discography, something of a mess.
because they did a lot of re-recordings. They recorded an entire album that got to the test pressing phase, and then they just scrapped entirely. But that's been reissued, and but this collection seems to assemble the best versions of all their songs. Maybe not all their songs, but their most important ones. So highly recommended if you don't already have it. Before that, The Walkman with The Rat from Bows and Arrows from 2004. Classic of what is now referred to as indie sleaze. Though no one called it that back then. It was just called, I don't know, whatever was going on. I don't know, I was there. It wasn't really called then. It was called Garage Revival, honestly, most of the time. Which is not entirely accurate either. But, yeah, no one was really calling that music indie. A lot of it wasn't. Which is, you know, indie is, means independent. And a lot of those bands were on big, big labels. So, it always tickles me slightly when I hear, like, The Strokes or someone referred to as an indie band. Because they weren't. Ever. They did. I guess they did that single on Rough Trade, but that was about it. Anyway. And a top set, David Bowie with DJ from the Lodger record from 1979. Gotta break out the Bowie now and then. Because if you don't, people may think you don't like David Bowie, and who wants to be thought of as that? Anyway. So, I'll remind you, you are listening to WFMU. My name is Paul Bruno, and I'll be here for another hour and 25 minutes or so, playing music for you. Got lots of new music to play and some reissues. The Reds, Pinks, and Purples just released a new record called Acknowledge Kindness. Let's hear a little song from it now. Here are the Reds, Pinks, and Purples with Worthy of Love here on WFMU. Paul Bruno here until 5.

Like I've told you many times, you're nothing but a punk. Get that through your head. You're a punk, and nobody, not men, not professional wrestlers, nobody likes a punk. Well, let me correct myself. The only person that likes a punk is another punk. Two punks in a pod.

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Let me speak directly into the mic here. That's a little better. Hey, my name is Paul Bruno. I'm your host here every Sunday from 3 to 5 p.m. Not next week, though. I will be out. I'll tell you more about that in a little while. But for now, I will tell you of the music we just heard from Mopar Stars. We heard a song, Feast for the Smile. That is from the forthcoming album, Official Researchers of the New Jersey Devil, or NJ Devil, actually says, due out July 31st on the K and Perennial labels. And that's a group out of Philadelphia featuring members of, Poison Rune and Sheer Mag, probably some other folks. Heard that song on Tom Dash's show the other day and was impressed. So I decided to play it as well. So I don't know. Hopefully they'll be in the area soon. Maybe Tom will book them on a show. Entirely possible in the New York area. Before that, 11th Dream Day, Strung Up and or Out from Live to Tell, reissue of the 1991 LP on Comedy Minus One. Yes, newly reissued, available digitally, should be on LP vinyl very soon. 11th Dream Day, long-running Chicago indie band. And this Live to Tell album, their second major label album, was kind of hard to find for a while, which is a shame because I'm going to go on record right now. This is maybe the best album of 1991. And yes, I know you're shocked that's making this proclamation 35 years later, but yeah, I'm going to say it's as, you know, it couldn't hang with Nevermind and Loveless, absolutely. Yeah, it's that good. It's really just one of my favorite records. It blows the holy hell out of, you know, Pearl Jam and Blood Sugar Sex Magik and whatever else. Maybe the Low End Theory is better, but, you know, kind of a different genre. But yeah, so happy this is going to be reissued on vinyl, I think for the first time. I think because it originally came out in 1991, it was all CD. And not really handled with great care, they're reissued, so I'm sure Comedy Minus One will be doing so. So definitely looking forward to that. And you can stream it now on the Comedy Minus One Bandcamp, if you so desire, and buy the digital tracks as well. And hear what I have been hearing for the past 35 years and how good this record is. Part of that, Luposita, latest group from Chris Brokaw. They have a new album out on 12XU called Inverno. We heard the song Southern Forests. Part of that, Sunday Mourners with 11,000 Volts. That is from their record, A Rhythm Absolute, out now on the Curation label. Kind of hyped band out of LA, but I'm digging the record, I gotta say. You know, are they a psyop? Possibly. But what isn't these days? For that, Hedgeburners, a new band out of Australia featuring former members of Dick Diver, Stiff Richard, Split System, Boom Gates, The Green Child, primarily the project of Steph Hughes of Dick Diver fame. But yeah, loving their debut album. We heard the title track, Fall Out of the Future. That is now out on the Legless label. For that, The Necessaries. Still playing that Necessaries reissue. Completely Necessary anthology, 1978 to 1982. On the Omnivore label, we heard the song More Real. I mentioned Joseph K. earlier. The Necessaries similarly had a very confusing discography with records deleted and that sort of thing. But this has pretty much everything you need. Does not have their one single on the Spy label, which is a shame because it's great. But it has their one album plus a ton of just unreleased material. Three LPs total. Still
in the front spot for reissue of the year. Though that 11th Dream Day might give it a run for its money. We'll have to see. Part of that, Ducks Limited, featuring Martin Courtney of Real Estate fame, doing a cover of Grant McLennan of the Go-Betweens' Easy Come, Easy Go. That's from a new EP on Car Park. Looks like Ducks Limited are doing like this series of covers with guest artists. And I don't know, they've done a couple of tracks so far. They've done covers of, like, I think Camera Obscura and the Jesus and Mary Chain and maybe, I think, The Cure, if I'm not mistaken. And, yeah, they're all available on streaming, but I don't know if this is, you know, all going to be up for some future project or something like that. But why not? Just enjoy it and not worry about the details. And at the top, Red, Pinks, and Purples with Worthy of Love. That's from their new album, Acknowledge Kindness. Out now on the Fire label. And that's it for that set. You are listening to WFMU. My name is Paul Bruno. And we've got plenty more new music for you. Such as the song I'm about to play from the Australian band Screensaver. They have a new digital single out, which I think is just to promote a UK tour they are embarking on shortly. Not sure if this is a precursor for a new record, a new full length. But we've got the single. Let's give it a listen. Here are Screensaver with Division here on WFMU. Paul Bruno here on 105.

And you know why? Because it's the first time, baby. Listen to me now. It's the first time it's been done with soul. You understand? It's been done before. It's been gouged and kicked. It's been done by great holes, by in great numbers. There is only one thing that needs to be said. It's done with soul. All of it, everything, baby, you done stuff with soul before. You laid out there and took your little wife down the street to the zoo and you did it with soul. You strode along with soul. You went down and seen the monkeys and giraffes with soul. You understand? Me and the Crusher are doing it with soul. That's all.

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My name is Paul Bruno, your host here, Sundays from 3 to 5 p.m. Jersey City time. We just heard from ODX with Angel Foam. That's from their latest record, Trash Stratum, out now on the Ultramall label. Band featuring, Mark Ryan, if I'm not mistaken? Yeah, Mark Ryan, he of Marked Men and a bunch of other groups. They just played on Friday, didn't they? Reunion show. Marked Men reunion, Friday, Sugar reunion, Saturday. I didn't go to either, but, you know, I wasn't invited to either, so that's also a factor, perhaps. Before that, a band, I believe, called URO? Or Oro? Euro? Something like that? With a song called Utsu. I'm probably mangling all of that. That is from a new compilation called Teeter/Totter, a Seesaw Benefit, that is out now on the Seesaw label. This is a new mixtape, only available as, well, it's not available anymore, I see, as a tape. It's been sold out. But it's available digitally for $10. You get 28 tracks. And that's all going to benefit the Palestine Children's Relief Fund and the Immigrant Defense Network. So good causes there. And lots of great stuff on here. In addition to the song we just played, stuff from Guiding Light, Eraser, Answering Machines, Eddie Current Suppression Ring, Silicone Prairie, Van Gogh, Cherry Cheeks, Twisted Teens, Good Flying Birds. Lots and lots of great stuff here. And I don't really know about this band, URO. I tried to look them up, but it's kind of difficult because their name is the letters URO. And I looked up what Utsu means, and I couldn't quite figure that out, except maybe like it's an anime thing. And I like to stay away from anime things because, I don't know, it's nothing against the art form. You know, believe me, I've watched some anime. And some of it's great. But you know, there's just those guys who are a little too into anime. You know what I mean? Not our own Chris Crash. God forbid. He's into anime the perfect amount. But there's, I don't know. I've gotten into at least two arguments at bars with gentlemen insisting that I must like anime. Like, they were, like, mad that I thought I was lying when I said I don't really know much about it. Which is true. Like, I've seen Akira. I've seen, you know, the Studio Ghibli movies. Not all of them, but a bunch. But yeah, I don't know. So that's the end of that rant. Before that, a band called, I'm just going to say they're called Chaos. Their name is spelled K-O-A, subscript, the number 4, and then S. We heard a song from them, 80 MPH. That's from a compilation called Standard Deviation from 1980. I believe a collection of bands from the Atlanta area, a bunch of Atlanta New Wave groups. They had a very active scene. Then many of these groups on here just, this is their only release, the songs on this compilation. So do check it out. It's, you know, out of print, hard to find, hard to Google, frankly, because it's called Standard Deviation. So when you look that up on the internet, you get a bunch of math stuff. But someone posted a download of it on a blog somewhere. I can't seem to find that, but that's where I got it. So thank you whoever did that and whoever pointed it out to me. Before that, Noxima with two E's. We heard Pizza and Coke, two of my favorite vices, I have to admit. That's from a 7-inch EP called Sick, out now on the Raw Sugar label. That's a group out of, I think out of Portland. I don't know. Yes, Portland, Oregon. There we go. Before that, Gentileski, which might be how you pronounce their name. I thought it was Gentile Sky at first. Actually, at first I thought it was Gentle Sky until I actually read it, and it says it's Gentile Sky.
But I think it's Gentileschi is actually how you're supposed to say it. Anyway, they have a new album out called Dream on the Slovenly label. And we heard the song 1000 Kez. Great stuff from this band based out of Italy. Before that, New York's own Imaginary Icons with Lucifer Rose. That is from a new reissue of their 7-inch of the same name, originally from 2011, reissued by the Dot Dash Sounds label, run by RWFM News' own Tom Dash. Speaking of which, Saturday, May 16th at Mama Tried at 4 p.m., a free show for the release of the Dot Dash Mixtape Volume 4, which just came out this week. First three have been great. I haven't listened to the new one yet, but I did take a look at the, you know, track list and the artists included. It looks fantastic. It's also Tom Dash's birthday bash. And here's who's playing. You get the reunited Imaginary Icons. First gig since 2011. Added Dimensions. Terrific group out of Richmond, Virginia. And the one and only legendary Tyvek. All playing for free the afternoon of May 16th at Mama Tried, 787 3rd Avenue in Brooklyn. That should be a whole lot of fun. I will almost certainly be there if you have any need to, I don't know, if you have any issues with me, you need to confront me face to face, you can do it there. Before that, Station Model Violence. Aussie group featuring, I think, members of UV Race, or at least one. They have a album out, self-titled, their debut out on Static Shock, much celebrated. People are really digging this record. We heard the song Falling Down. Prior to that, the group Suitor, out of, I think, Cincinnati, I want to say? Cleveland. All right, well, right state at least. They have an album out called Saw You Out With The Weeds, out now on Feel It. We heard the song In The Country, like all Feel It releases, available as a Name Your Price download. And at the top of the set, from a new digital single, we heard from Screensaver with Division, out now via Poison City. And yeah, that's it for that set. So I'll remind you, my name is Paul Bruno. I'll be here for another 17 minutes or so, at which point our visiting DJ show, Radio Row, will be on the air. This week's visiting DJ is DJ Dylan. Drift through Dylan's Hour of Oddities. Textured experiments meet prog rock, avant pop, and fragile folk in a playful mix. See, I like that description because it lets you know what you want to hear. Or what you're gonna hear, at least. Sometimes our Radio Row DJs get a little abstract. Anyway, so stay tuned for that. After that, filling in this week for Why Do We Only Listen to Zed People will be our own Tony Coulter from 6 to 8. Then at 8 o'clock, a last-minute fill-in. Evan Funk Davies filling in for Susie Hot Rod. Susie had a minor bike accident today. I'm sure she wouldn't mind me telling you that. She's fine. She's just a little banged up. Did not want to travel to the station, understandably. And so she has asked Evan to fill in for her. But here's the good news, other than Evan, you know, being a fantastic DJ, is that Susie recorded a live set from the Pylon Reenactment Society, and Evan will be broadcasting that set. So you get Evan filling in for Susie, but you'll still get the great Pylon Reenactment Society live set from them. You know, the group Pylon, another, you know, Georgia-based new wave band. They have, well, not exactly reunited, but their singer, Vanessa, has started Pylon Reenactment Society to play their old songs and
you know, play some material they never got to record properly. And they're great. Highly recommend seeing them if you haven't. And you can listen to them today on WFMU here at 8 with Evan filling in for Susie Hot Rod. And at 10, Blurred and Obscured with Jonathan Herwig. That's the rest of our Sunday PM lineup. I would normally point out some other events happening this week on WFMU, but I'm really quite lazy today for whatever reason, so I'll just tell you to go to wfmu.org/upcoming. And give that a gander. I will also tell you that I will not be here next week. The great Therese will be filling in for me. I will be seeing Silkworm at Johnny Brenda's in Philly. So again, if you have an issue with me, want to take it up face to face, there you go. That's where I'll be next Saturday. So now you know where I'm at two consecutive Saturdays, so you really have no excuse to not teach me a much-needed lesson. All right, so anyway, why don't we hear something from Pylon? How about that? So here is Pylon with Dub playing tonight here on WFMU at 8 o'clock. EFD filling in for SHR. 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

0: I'm talking about the beat goes on, yeah, and the beat goes on, yeah, and the beat goes on. And the video scope, yeah, I am looking right into you right now. Macho madness right now. Sugar is sweet and so is honey. Macho madness is on a roll and it can't be stopped. No, unbelievable. Time distortion. Space is the place. Me and Gene Okerlund go down that lonesome highway, yeah. But don't be hypnotized, no. Reincarnation doesn't have to be. You can concentrate and you can mental telepathy. Yeah,
1: but the beat goes on.
0: But the beat goes on.
2: Yes, the beat goes on, and the beat goes on, and the beat goes on. You're listening to WFMU. My name is Paul Bruno. We are about at the end of my program. We just heard from Ethers from their self-titled album on Troubled Mind from 2018. Their soul album, we heard the song Something. Too bad it was their only album. It was pretty darn good, featuring members of Heavy Times and Radar Eyes. Part of that, electric guitars with the work, getting that from the collection Spiky Dread, Issue 1, Punky Reggae and Post-Punk Dub, 1978-74, on the Rongo label from 2012. I don't know if there was an issue 2. I don't think there was. And at the top of the set, Pylon with Dub, getting that from the Pylon box set from 2020. And released, I think, as the B-side to the Cool single in 1979. And you can hear Pylon Reenactment Society, which is Vanessa Briscoe-Hay of Pylon and other musicians, playing tonight here on WFMU at 8 p.m. They were supposed to be hosted by the regular owner of that slot, Susie Hot Rod, but she is unavailable. Evan Funk Davies will be filling in, but still playing that set. So that is all very exciting. And that is about it for me. So I have to tell you that you are listening to WFMU East Orange, WMFU Mount Hope, in New York City and Rockin' County, 91.9 FM, and online at WFMU.org. Like I said, I will not be here next week. Therese will be filling in for me, I'm sure, ably. And until then, you know, until 2 weeks from now, stay safe, stay healthy, and stay tuned to WFMU and to Radio Row with guest DJ Dylan coming up right now. Thanks, everyone.

Hello, this is Dylan. You're listening to WFMU. This is my first show here, so thanks for listening. The first song I played was Lucky Bugs Win Prizes by Hassel Hound. Then He's Like a Swallow by Stina Nordenstam. Then Mahal No Haroba by Nobukazu Takimura. And Under My Voice is Morning Myth by Dungeon and Woods. I hope you enjoy listening. Stay tuned.

Hi, this is Dylan at WFMU. I just played Untitled Rain by Ellen Orkbro, She Loves Me by Kids Are Dead, Chipmunk Party by Maya Ratnya and John Oyston Flink, Bodo by Maman Sani, and Under My Voice, Fujino Na Nazumi by Mariah. 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

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This is Dylan. This is the last song of my first show. Thanks for being here. Under My Voice, Kalpa by Unchained is playing. Before that, I played Pearl and Oyster by Josephine Foster, Marora Un Poo by Godelia Tazartes, Talk in Toy Town by Polly Styrine, Lullin by Should, and A Journey in the Dark by Bo Hansen, and I'm All Alone by Slap Happy. Thank you so much for being here. I hope you enjoy.

Yes, yes, yes. You are tuned to WFMU. This is Why Do We Only Listen to Dead People? I am your temporary one-time fill-in host.

2008 release titled Lulu. Before that, we heard from French electroacoustic composer Alain Savouret. We heard a section of a 1981 piece titled Don Quixote Corporation. We heard section 5, which is titled Maritorn, and that can be found on a various artists' compilation disc from 1989. It's in the Computer Music Currents series. It is Computer Music Currents number 1. Before that, the British prog band Egg. We heard Boilk. That's the word boil with a K at the end. Sort of hard to pronounce for me, at least. And that incorporates music by Bach, namely Durch Adams Fall ist ganz verderbt. That can be found on their 1970 release, The Polite Force. And the set began with Luke Ferrari. We heard Strathoven from 1985. And as you probably noticed, that is a mashup of music by Stravinsky and by Beethoven, hence the title Strathoven. That can be found in a 1990 release of Ferrari's stuff, simply titled Electronic Works. Getting back to music, let us turn to an arrangement of a Satie piece called Reverie, taken from a 1920 set of Satie's called L'Enfance de Pantagruel. Or I should say Reverie is a section of that piece. We will hear an arrangement by Eric Lindgren and a performance by his group, the Frankenstein Consort. This taken from a 2006 release called Classical Agogo. Stay tuned once again for the music of Satie as reimagined by Eric Lindgren.

Venir.

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I'm Tony Coulter. I'm filling in for Carol and Cullen. This is Why Do We Only Listen to Dead People? I am your temporary host. I'm not dead yet. And it is my duty to tell you what we heard in that set. It finished up with music by British composer Howard Skempton. We heard The Durham Strike, composed sometime in the 70s. I couldn't find an exact date. Performed by John Tilbury, pianist John Tilbury. That's taken from a 1996 release called Well, Well, Cornelius, featuring performances by Tilbury of the piano music of Howard Skempton. Before that, another British composer, namely Gavin Bryars, we heard Section G of his 1988 piece, Invention of Tradition, that taken from a release from that year, simply called Invention of Tradition, because the piece takes up the entire CD. Before that, we heard from Austrian composer Dieter Kaufmann, we heard Adagio 2003, taken from a 2004 release of his music called Kaufmann and France. And the set began with an arrangement of an Erik Satie piece called Reverie, actually a section of a larger work called L'Enfance de Pantagruel. And we heard an arrangement by Erik Lindgren and a performance by his ensemble, the Frankenstein Consort. Getting right back to music, let us turn to the Canadian electroacoustic composer Yves Daou. We will hear a section of his 1989 piece, Suite Baroque. That section is called Toccata, and this piece can be found on a 1991 release of Yves Daou's music called Anecdotes. Stay tuned.

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2: Now, oh!

0: There are at least three people from another planet living on Earth today.
1: The people who came to this planet came from a planet called Maldek that used to orbit between Jupiter and Mars, and there was an atomic explosion on Maldek which blew the planet to pieces. They had to be reborn somewhere. They had to have a life experience. So they were reborn gradually onto this planet Earth.
2: These are actual filmic records taken mostly by accident by people from all walks of life.
3: When I was 16 years old, I experienced a phenomenon known as a ball of light that appeared red in color and only lasted for about 10 seconds and suddenly shot up into the air.
4: It was in 1954, and it took me by surprise, actually.
5: I was sitting in a car, and I was meditating. The car was filled with a brilliant blue light, and I looked up to the sky, and there was a beam of light coming down towards me.
4: I was in my apartment and I heard a voice and it said, "Prepare yourself." Well, I had no idea what that meant. So I locked myself in the room. I was first contacted by a being. He walked across the floor and sat down in the chair, which creaked under his weight. Now, this man was invisible to me, except that he did cast a shadow in the moonlight. Deep sleepers
6: who have come to this, your Earth planet,
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0: You are all solidified sunlight.

schrien die Raben vom Dach. Es schrien

That set there finished up with U.S. composer Annie Gosfield. We heard her reimagining, or deconstruction, I should say, of Schubert's Quintet in C major. The title of her deconstruction is, in fact, an anagram. It is called Cram Gin Quotient. And that can be found on a 1999 release featuring various composers and their homages to and reinventions of the music of Schubert. This thing is called the Alternative Schubertiade. Before that, we heard something by French composer Patrick Portela, again Schubert-related. We heard his reimagining of Winterreise, which he composed in 1986 under the French version of Winterreise, namely Le Voyage d'Hiver, the French translation. We heard the fourth leader, Frühlingstraum, as sung by Brigitte Balian. And that 1986 piece can be found on a 1993 CD release. Before that, and also from France, was Michel Chion. We heard from 1982's La Ronde. We heard section 4, Playtime. That is findable on a 1991 CD. The music of Claudio Monteverdi from sometime in the 17th century was before that, Lamento della Ninfa, as performed by the tenor Ludwig von Gieseghem, or something like that, forgive me if I'm mispronouncing his name. And believe it or not, he was accompanied by an orchestra of robots. And that can be found on a 2009 release called M&M Ancient Music. Before that, something by U.S. composer David Simons. It's called Kebir Layak, and it was performed by the New Music Gamelan Ensemble, Gamelan Son of Lion, from a 1995 release called New Gamelan, New York. Before that, the French-Canadian composer Maurice Blackburn, we heard a 1981 thing called E, taken from a collection of his film music called Film Musique, Film Opera. And the set began with something else Canadian from Yves Daou. We heard Toccata, which is a section of 1989's Suite Baroque. And that entire piece can be found on a 1991 release called Anecdotes. Leaping back into the sea of sound, let us turn to a cover of Schubert's Ande Musique. This is from Josephine Foster and her 2006 release, A Wolf in Sheep's Clothing. Stay tuned.

precise about a date. And this will be

We just heard there three rock versions of very well-known classical pieces. We ended up with Eric Random and the Bedlamites. We heard their cover of Ravel's Bolero. Before that was Family Fodder. They gave us The Big Dig, which is their dub version of Satie's Nocturne No. 1. And the set began with Josephine Foster. We heard her version of Schubert's On the Musique. Anyway, that does it for me. 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See ya.